unlikely pairings do happen. Now, on tonight's show, we're going to be taking a look at some of the more bizarre concert billings ever. In some cases, it was just bad pairings, and in others, the opening acts would actually go on to surpass the headliners in both fame and popularity. And we will go in the proper order, opening act before headliner, so you get the full effect of it all. Now, I'm going to start things off here with probably the biggest mismatch concert series of all times. I got to ask, what crazy, somewhat deranged concert promoter decided that having Jimi Hendrix open for the Monkees in 1967 would be a good idea? So here we go.

life nowhere.

good.

What'd I tell you? This show, that was the opening set. It's the theme is strangest opening act bookings ever. And I do believe that one was, you know, fits the description pretty perfectly. So the first song you heard was the Jimi Hendrix Experience with I Don't Live Today off of Are You Experienced? And that one came out in 1967. And it was chosen specifically because in one of the worst pairings in the history of concert promotion, Hendrix was once picked to be the opening act for the Monkees. He actually managed to make it through 7 gigs that summer of 1967 before he just had to bail. So following it up there with a single from the Monkees from the same year, Pleasant Valley Sunday, then included on their album Pisces, Aquarius, Capricorn, and Jones, LTD. Both wonderful acts, but definitely not together. And Hendrix, yeah, I could see exactly why he was out of there. All right, the time is 8:11. 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We are your community radio Catskill station. And most folks listen to us just streaming on our website, and that's WIOXradio.org. And I am your host, Nicole Bomer, show Smokin' Saturday. And I get the gist of what's going on here. So I'm going to do two pairings in this next set. We're going to open up with one where the Doors opened up for Simon and Garfunkel. And then Don McLean opened up for the James Gang. So, yeah, here we go.

Strangest opening act bookings ever. That is the theme this evening. And I gave you two pairs in that set. The first pairing was that the Doors opened up for Simon and Garfunkel. So the first song you heard there was Soul Kitchen. That was put on the Doors' debut album. It was self-titled. And it also came out in 1967. In the first set, we had the Jimi Hendrix Experience and the Monkees. Hendrix opening for the Monkees in the same year. So 1967, something weird going on with concerts. Now, they opened for Simon and Garfunkel in 1967 in Forest Hill, Queens. So the following song was, the folk duo there, Simon and Mr. Garfunkel with At the Zoo. That was a 1967 single that was written for the soundtrack of The Graduate. Now, the pairing of Soul Kitchen and At the Zoo, just completely ridiculous. I also feel like this was a bit of a bi-coastal battle, right? I mean, the Doors were at the beginning of their career with their debut album, Simon and Garfunkel, more established at that point, but just an interesting choice to put together. Both equally respected by me. I adore them both, but yeah, odd together. All right, then the next pairing was Don McLean, which was, of course, I played American Pie. That was the title track to the folk rocker's second studio album. It came out in 1971. Of course, it refers to quite poignantly the day that the music died, the plane crash in 1959 that killed early rock and roll stars Buddy Holly, the Big Bopper, and a very young Ritchie Valens, essentially ending that era of early rock and roll. Well, the touching folk singer opened for the hard rockers, the James Gang, at Massey Hall in Toronto, Ontario, on October 31st, 1971. So Halloween makes it even weirder. So, of course, following up there with the James Gang and their song Walk Away. That one came out same year, 1971. It was put on their album called Thirds, and it was written by a prominent band member, Joe Welsh. But yeah, also just an odd pairing there with, the folk and the heavy rock. Once again, two very strong acts, but yeah, together, a little bit weird. All right, we're going to keep on going with this. You are listening to WIOX, and I am your host, Nicole Bomer. Show is Smokin' Saturday. And now with this next opening pair, there's going to be two. It's another twofer for you in this set. Who do you think is the bigger act here? We have Queen opening up for Mott the Hoople. And then a major weirdo pairing after that with the Ramones opening up for Toto. All right, but let's start with the fact that Queen opened up for Mott the Hoople. I will explain.

if you're just tuning in, tonight's theme is all about the strangest opening act bookings ever. So just really peculiar pairings. And there were two pairs of pairs in that set there for you. Now, as I asked you when it began, who do you think is the bigger act between Queen and Mott the Hoople? Well, Queen, I played first there with the song Killer Queen. That one was written by their famous lead singer, Freddie Mercury, and recorded for their third album. It was called Sheer Heart Attack, came out in 1974. Well, that was the year they opened up for Mott the Hoople. Queen were still at that point, even though they were at their third album, an up-and-coming British band. And Mott the Hoople, however, were a British band on their final legs. The whole glam rock scene was ending, and Mott frontman Ian Hunter was quickly losing interest in the group. But Mott the Hoople were far more famous at the time in the UK. And when they toured together, Queen opened for them. So the second song there was Mott the Hoople with Golden Age of Rock and Roll. Came out, of course, same year, 74. And it was put on The Hoople, and that was their seventh and final studio album. So, yeah, one band coming in, one band going out. But even by the third Queen album, they still weren't, you know, as big as Mott the Hoople, which I think is pretty interesting. All right, and then the next weird pairing was also, as I announced, pretty weird. The Ramones, with one of their best-known songs, I Want to Be Sedated. That was put on their fourth album, Road to Ruin, came out in 1978. So there are four albums in there. They hit it big with their, you know, trademark song, if you will. They opened for Toto in Montreal, Canada, that following year, 1979. So that's why I followed I Want to Be Sedated with Hold the Line by Toto. That came out same year as I Want to Be Sedated, 1978. And it was the band's debut single in the music industry. So I think that's pretty interesting that Ramones have been around for four albums, but they were still opening up for a group that, you know, just started. Yeah, so, and weird. I don't know what the audience went there for the Toto show and saw Ramones. Probably were pretty confused. All right, the time is 8:47. You are listening to WIOX, and I'm going to give you another way to do so. That is on your television set. If you are an MTC cable subscriber, then all you have to do is turn on Channel 20. And I'm your host, Nicole Bomer. Show is Smokin' Saturday, and this goes down every other Saturday night from 8 to 10. All right, let's keep on going here. I've got two more pairs for you here. And this one blows my mind, but we've got the Beatles opening for Roy Orbison. And then even odder, the Beastie Boys opening for Madonna. But let's go back to the first pairing and have them begin with the Beatles

I do realize that without any context, those four songs are so strange grouped together, but that is the whole point of this program. So the theme is strangest opening act bookings ever. You had two pairs there, and it opened up with the fact that the Beatles opened up for Roy Orbison. That was Do You Want to Know a Secret? It was off the Beatles' debut album, Please Please Me, which came out in 1963. And that was the year, in May of that year, that they opened for the Big O. So I played a 1963 song from him. It was In Dreams, massive one from his fourth studio album, title track as well. There was a tremendous amount of respect between both of these acts. They could not be more different. Amazing that George Harrison and Roy would be together in the Traveling Wilburys so far after that. But the Beatles were upstarts then, and Roy was a legend at that point. So, yeah, it makes perfect sense, even though still strange for the audience to see both of them on the same night in that order. All right, and then even weirder, the Hold My Beer following pair there was that the Beastie Boys opened up for Madonna. So I played Rhyming and Stealing. That was off of the Beastie Boys' debut album, Licensed to Ill, came out in 1986. Great opening sample of Led Zeppelin's version of When the Levee Breaks, which Beastie Boys and Led Zeppelin are my two favorite groups. So this is a fun show for me. But they opened for Madonna the year prior in 1985, before the debut album had even been put out. Ad Rock, Adam Horowitz, has said, quote, we

played the first couple of shows and they hated us. He recalled of Madonna's Virgin Tour, adding that Madonna fought, though, to keep the Beastie Boys on the bill. He said she realized that the audience hated us so much that by the time she got on stage, it was just the greatest thing ever. And so I could see that with Madonna's got that kind of an ego to keep them around to make her look better. So, yeah, so that was from her Like a Virgin album. I played Dress You Up, came out in 1984. And they opened up for her in 85, and then they released their debut album in 86 there. So, yeah, I don't think that would ever, ever happen again. All right, it is the top of the second hour of the program, and if you listen on a regular basis, you know that it is time for your regular dose of aforementioned Led Zeppelin. If I have a Led Zeppelin song that fits into the theme, I always try to play it around this time. And, Led Zeppelin once opened up for Vanilla Fudge. The year was 1968. I'll give you the whole scoop, pun intended, after this.

Damn, that's how you do it. All right, so we are exploring the strangest opening act bookings ever. And it's kind of hard to believe there was a time when Led Zeppelin was not as popular as Vanilla Fudge. So we opened up with the Mighty Zep and Communication Breakdown. That was famously included on their debut album. We all know it now as Led Zeppelin 1. It came out in 1969. Well, they opened up for Vanilla Fudge the year prior, 1968. And Robert Plant has said he will never forget Led Zeppelin's first gig in America. Quote, it was right in the heart of Denver on the 26th of December, 1968, day after Christmas. He told Rolling Stone magazine this in 2005. So he continues, I remember pulling up to the theater and the marquee said, Vanilla Fudge, Taj Mahal, and support. And I thought, wow, here we are, support. Unquote. Well, fans at that show hadn't even had the chance to buy Led Zeppelin's debut album. Like I said, it wouldn't hit the shelves until January 12th, actually, specifically, of 1969. And once that album dropped, no venue played for the rest of Zepp's career ever said support. Again, let me promise you that. So, yeah, we followed up there with the headlining act, Vanilla Fudge, and their take on You Keep Me Hanging On. They put that on their self-titled debut album from 1967. It was just called, obviously, Vanilla Fudge. And it was their most successful album. It was an all-covers album. That one, of course, was a Diana Ross and the Supremes number that had come out the same year. And they took it in a very different, heavy, hard direction. They are a good pairing as far as being sort of the godfathers and of heavy metal and hard rock. But yeah, Vanilla Fudge definitely was never as popular as Led Zeppelin in the end, you know, the way that history looks back on these things. Pretty cool. All right, the time is 9:15, and you are listening to WIOX. I will mention again, our website is a great way to do so. That's WIOXradio.org. And I'm your host, Nicole Bomer. Show is Smokin' Saturday. And we're just going to keep on going here with these strange opening act booking pairings. I'm going to have two pairings again in this set. At one point, Herman's Hermits were bigger than The Who. So we've got The Who opening up for them. And then this one just not making any sense as far as the pairing, but the Moody Blues, bigger than a young Stevie Ray Vaughan, but why they were touring together in the first place baffles the mind. All right, let's start with The Who opening up for Herman's Hermits, though.

another quartet there of discombobulated craziness. We're looking at the strangest opening act bookings ever, and I had two pairs there for you. It's 1967 again. This happened several times already in the program that in 1967, disparagement. We had The Who opening up for Herman's Hermits. It happened on July 14th, specifically. I started with I Can See for Miles. So that one came out in 67 on The Who's third album, The Who Sell Out. And then at the same time, we had Herman's Hermits releasing their fifth studio album, which was called There's a Kind of Hush All Over the World. And you just heard the title track there. So yeah, you know, The Who would just keep going on and getting bigger and bigger, and Herman's Hermits just kept getting smaller and smaller. But yeah, that's where they were at by July 14th, 1967. That's where the balance was. All right. And then this next pairing was Stevie Ray Vaughan opening up for the Moody Blues. The year is now 1983. So he just came out hard and fast with his debut album, Texas Flood. And that song, Pride and Joy, was a highlight, of course. The electric Texas blues rocker opened, though, for the English prog rock band during a period of their career that was way past their Knights in White Satin days. At that time, they were still, though, a bigger name than the young upstart Stevie Ray Vaughan. So I played Blue World, which came out same year, 1983. It was on The Present, which was their 11th studio album. But just still a weird pairing there. I mean, if you're there to hear a band like the Moody Blues and somebody like Stevie Ray Vaughan steps out on stage, does his incredible thing, it's still an odd night of music as far as gelling with each other there. But both absolutely top drawer, brilliant acts. All right, you are listening to WIOX. You're also listening to my show, Smokin' Saturday. I am your host, Nicole Bomer. And here we go. We've got another pair of pairings, if you will. All right, so Prince opened up for the Rolling Stones in the year 1981, and this one just really upsets me, but Rush opening up for Kiss, because one is clearly a more quality band than the other, and so I find this a little odd as well, but there's no accounting for taste. All right, we're going to start with the whole Prince-Rolling Stone pairing.

It is all about the strangest opening act bookings ever. And there were two more pairs there for you, beginning with the fact that Prince opened up for the Rolling Stones. The year 1981. So you heard the song Controversy. That was the lead single and title track to his fourth album. And he opened for the Stones on October 11th of that year. And I have to say, it did not go so well. The fans really just wanted to hear Start Me Up and Gimme Shelter. And apparently they pelted Prince with vegetables and horrifically yelled out homophobic slurs at him. He left the stage 15 minutes into his first set on that first night. But he had the professionalism and the cojones to return for night two. So give it up for Prince. So, of course, that followed Start Me Up by the Stones, opening track from their 16th studio album, Tattoo You. Must have been quite a night. Nights, plural. All right. And then the one that really gets my goat, Rush, opening up for Kiss, the year 1975. You just heard Anthem, which came off of Rush's second studio album, Fly By Night. Rush, intelligent, experimental, innovative, prog rockers opening for Party Dudes, Kiss, and for their Dressed to Kill tour. So, of course, I was forced to play Rock and Roll All Night, which was the first single from Dressed to Kill. That was their third studio album. But in my mind, no comparison. But, you know, like I said, there's no accounting for taste. All right, we've got one more strange opening act booking thing. I don't even think this one's that strange. The genres of music are completely different, but together I think they do a lovely job. The year, it's 1989, and we've got the son of Bob Marley, Ziggy Marley, making his debut. And who is he opening up for? The B-52s.

0: All right. That is the final strange pairing of the evening. The theme has been strange opening act bookings. And that was Ziggy Marley and the Melody Makers. Look Who's Dancing was the song. That one came out in 1989, and it was on their album One Bright Day. And that was when they really started to gain recognition. They won Best Reggae Album that year for that. Well, they opened up for the B-52s in 1990, the following year. And so that was Rome off of the B-52s Cosmic Thing album, which came out the same year as Ziggy's album, 1989. That must have been a really fun show, even though one is reggae and one is just crazy pop music. But yeah. All right, please don't go anywhere. We've got a Jet Age Sound with the Reverend Ike and Meredith coming up next, and they will capably take you from 10 p.m. to midnight. Thank you so much for listening. Enjoy the rest of your evening. Nicole Bomer signing off.
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be it sight, sound, smell, or touch, there's something inside that we need so much. The sight of a touch, or the scent of a sound, or the strength of an oak with roots deep in the ground. The wonder of flowers to be covered and then to burst up through tarmac to the sun again. Or to fly to the sun without burning a wing. To lie in a meadow and hear the grass sing. To have all these things.

0: moment of silence there for a departed friend, Mike Winter. Fun fact, Meredith. The title of our show, which of course comes from the... that's better. Back cover of the first Jefferson Airplane album, was also the title of my friend Mike's DJ show at the top on the Lower Haight in San Francisco.
1: Oh, he was a Jet Age sound as well?
0: Uh-huh. So
1: wow.
0: We stole that from him.
1: Great. But, and tonight we are paying tribute with A Winter's Tale.
0: Yeah, he got me a job there working the door, and eventually a bartending spot on Sunday nights.
1: So we started off with Departure and Ride the Seesaw, the Moody Blues, and then Hold Your Head Up, Argent.
0: Right on.
1: Named for Rod Argent of the Zombies before he formed his own band.
0: So this is all the music we grew up with, and no surprise, you as well.
1: Yeah.
0: But, you know, we were raiding our parents' record collection. And
1: brother's record collection.
0: Whatnot, of course. So, pour one out for Michael Winter.

0: And if you're trying to reach the program tonight, line one isn't working, so try line two. Not really. I don't know if I'm supposed to give it out over the air. But...
1: And I never have, so.
0: Yeah. But we wish you well.
1: Yes.
0: Sending you good vibes and music.
1: Yes. Thank you for joining us for A Winter's Tale on a Jet Age Sound with your hosts, the Reverend Ike and me, Meredith KG, on WIOX 91.3 FM, Community Radio in the Catskills. 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And would you like to know what we listen to?
0: Yep, looking at a big stack of records right here.
1: Lucifer Sam, Pink Floyd, 1969, The Stooges, Blue Jay Way, The Beatles, Castles Made of Sand, Jimi Hendrix Experience, Can't Find My Way Home, Blind Faith, A Day in the Life, The Beatles, Gimme Shelter, The Rolling Stones, with, of course, Mary Clayton. A Day in the Life, The Beatles, Gimme Shelter, The Rolling Stones, Hurdy Gurdy Man, Donovan, Death Don't Have No Mercy, Hot Tuna, and How Do You Feel, Jefferson Airplane.
0: Proper tribute. Isn't it?
1: I think so. I'm very moved.
0: Oh, right on, brother. Okay, and if you like what we do here, let them know. Yeah, so you can always donate some money, too.
1: Yes, just go to WIOXradio.org and click the donate button to keep our turntables. Bennett.
0: Compliments don't pay the bills, but they do feel good.
1: So they do.
0: Thanks for listening. And what do we got going on now? Oh, yeah. Like music?
1: I love music.
0: Great, I'll put some on.

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1: So thank you for joining us for A Winter's Tale, where we celebrate the life of the Reverend Ike's friend for most of his life, Mike Winter.
0: And, yeah. Hope here, you enjoyed it.
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1: It is. We heard Highway Star, Deep Purple, Sunday Girl, Blondie, Solitude, and Into the Void, Black Sabbath. Wow, all three of those

0: ones had colors in their name.
1: Mm-hmm.
0: Yes, purple, blonde, and black. Take it as it comes, the Doors, Crash Street Kids, Mott the Hoople.
1: Mm-hmm.
0: Along comes Mary, the Association, Drugs, Talking Heads, Free Money, Patti Smith, A Really Good Time, and Prairie Rose, Roxy Music, Thank You, Led Zeppelin, Time, David Bowie, and God Only Knows, The Beach Boys.
1: Yeah, that's it. So
0: we'll be back next week.
1: For sure.
0: And we hope you are too. And if that doesn't sound appealing to you, please find someone to talk to. And when there is no one around for you to talk to, there is always someone to answer and listen at 988. You can text or call.
1: Day or night. Day or night. Be sure to do it.
0: 24/7.
1: I was leaning back there. Sorry about that. Anyway. Yeah, so we'll be back next week. We hope you will be too.
0: Yes.
1: Meredith and Rivernick.
0: Signing off.
1: Here's another one Mike used to like to play.

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0: folks, I got to make an announcement. I wish the fire marshal could come up here and tell you himself, but he says you got to clear the aisles or he's going to have to stop the show. So if you could all go back to your original places for a while. UCLA and everything.
1: Fire marshal's chicken to come up here and talk to him himself, huh? 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

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Wait a minute. Wait a minute. Wait a minute. Wait a minute. I think you have a chance to finish my story yet. Wait a minute now, you guys. Wait a minute. Wait a minute now. 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

Amen, amen, amen. I wanted to get us to that bridge there. You are loved. You are chosen. Nothing you can do will mess it up. How good is the love of God? Amen. 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I'm your host, Jake Johnson, and you are listening to us on WIOX Radio, Community Catskills, 91.3 FM, MTC Cable, Channel 20, on the campus of SUNY Delhi at 107.5, and everywhere else at WIOXradio.org. Today is Sunday, May 10th, 2026, and we are coming to you live right from the WIOX studio here in Roxbury, New York, in the Catskills of upstate New York. And we are so glad that you are with us today. My co-host Dean, usually here with me, he's a little under the weather this morning. So our prayers are out to Dean that he has a quick recovery from the sickness. And you've got me this morning. And today is Mother's Day. Today is Mother's Day. Yes, you out there who haven't bought the flowers yet or the cards or maybe you got to run out quick and go grab a little something shiny, something sparkly maybe, something sentimental, something that will mean something to those mamas in your life. Make sure you go out and get something for them. Shower your love on them today, not just today, but every day. Yes. Quick, I just want to say happy Mother's Day publicly to my bride, Sheila Marie. I'm so thankful for you. So thankful for how you pour into our children, serve our family, serve our church family. My wife is just the best, and she's not here, so I get to talk about her. She will be on the podcast very soon. We will set that up, but it didn't work out today. But that's okay. Sheila Marie, I love you. Thank you. And let's keep chasing Jesus together and raising our babies. A woman of God is something that is very special. And there's a chapter in the book of Proverbs that talks about that. And as I was preparing for Mother's Day, and yes, preparing for Mother's Day in one part was ordering flowers and doing all that stuff and getting the kids ready and letting them know what Mother's Day was. And we've got three little ones that are running around our house probably right now listening to us on Channel 20 on MTC. And that's a good thing. But I was thinking about the moms in my life as well. Because don't you know you come from a mom? Everyone's got a mom. And that's a good thing as well. And, you know, whether your mom is around still or not around, whether she's with the Lord or maybe further away than you'd want her to be today, I pray that you're blessed. I pray that when you think about your mom, you remember the good things and that Jesus is in the middle of all of this stuff. You know, Jesus is in the middle of all relationships. Jesus is in the middle. He can redeem, restore, and make new. And he can also make things bloom and blossom into beautiful life. And as I was preparing this week, and I want to share with you a quote from this guy named Charles Haddon Spurgeon. Now you might know Spurgeon. He's a pretty famous guy as far as the church world is considered, a preacher from the 1800s, and he.

has a quote here that he said this. Let me just read this to you. Charles Spurgeon said, "The power of a mother's prayers, with her children all kneeling around her, is far greater with the young than any public ministry will be." The power of a mother's prayers with her children all kneeling around her is far greater with the young than any public ministry will be. You know, it's quite powerful. And I had to fact check it because it seemed like it was almost too good to be true. Have you ever just had to fact check something? You know, people put quotes and little pieces of things and say that certain people said them. And I said, did Spurgeon really say this? Because Spurgeon said some things and they're powerful things. And I said, man, that's awesome. Let me go back to that. And he did. He preached a message. It's out of a message he preached in the 1880s. And the quote's been sitting with me this week because Mother's Day reminds us that some of the most powerful ministry in the world never happens solely from behind a pulpit, on a platform, or in front of a crowd. Sometimes it happens at a kitchen table. Sometimes it happens in a living room. Sometimes it happens when a grandmother tells a little boy about Jesus. And, you know, the faith of a godly woman reaches farther than she may ever realize. And I know we're talking about mamas today, and it's going to be a lot about moms, but I want you to know that dads out there, men out there, you also have an impact. You also have an impact. And where are you pulling that source from? What are you leaning on? What are you casting your cares on? Because listen, let me just read you the Bible. Let me just read you the Bible. It's out of Proverbs 31. And when I think of Mother's Day, I often think of Proverbs 31, and there's a thing in the Christian world, quote unquote, that you may hear someone say, "Oh, she's a Proverbs 31 woman." Well, what does that mean? Let me just read this through to you, and it starts off the words of King Lemuel's mother, and you can hear the caution, you can hear the guidance, you can hear the wisdom in King Lemuel's mother talking to him. And when I first heard this scripture, I thought, man, I want to be a king someday. I want to lead. I want to do that. But it's his mother that's warning him about things. And aren't you thankful for the mamas in the faith that have warned you about things? Aren't you thankful about the ones who have gone before that say, "Hey, look out for this. Don't do that. Do this instead. Be careful of this. Look out for this. Do this." Direction is a good thing. Counsel is a good thing. Let me read Proverbs 31 to you. Let's walk through this a little bit. It says, "The words of King Lemuel, the utterance which his mother taught him." It says, "What, my son? And what, son of my womb? And what, son of my vows? Do not give your strength to women, nor your ways to that which destroys kings. It is not for kings, O Lemuel, it is not for kings to drink wine, nor for princes intoxicating drink, lest they drink and forget the law and prevent the justice of all the afflicted. Give strong drink to him who is perishing, and wine to those who are bitter of heart. Let him drink and forget his poverty, and remember his misery no more. Open your mouth for the speechless, in the cause of all who are appointed to die. Open your mouth, judge righteously, and plead the case of the poor and the needy. Who can find a virtuous wife? For her worth is far above rubies. The heart of her husband safely trusts her, so he will have no lack of gain. She does him good and not evil all the days of her life. She seeks wool and flax and willingly works with her hands. She is like the merchant ships. She brings her food from afar. She also rises while it is yet night and provides food for her household and a portion for her maidservants. She considers a field and buys it. From her profits, she plants a vineyard. She girds herself with strength and strengthens her arms. She perceives that her merchandise is good and her lamp does not go out by night. She stretches out her hands to the distaff, and her hand holds the spindle. She extends her hand to the poor. Yes, she reaches out her hands to the needy. She is not afraid of snow for her household,
for her household is clothed with scarlet. She makes tapestry for herself. Her clothing is fine linen and purple. Her husband is known in the gates when he sits among the elders of the land. She makes linen garments and sells them, and supplies sashes for the merchants. Strength and honor are her clothing. She shall rejoice in time to come. She opens her mouth with wisdom, and on her tongue is the law of kindness. She watches over the ways of her household and does not eat the bread of idleness. Her children rise up and call her blessed, her husband also, and praises her. And many daughters have done well, but you excel them all. Charm is deceitful and beauty is passing, but a woman who fears the Lord shall be praised. Give her of the fruit of her hands, and let her own works praise her in the gates. That's Proverbs 31. You may have read it before. You may not have read it before. You may just be driving through and listening to WIOX on 91.3 FM and saying, hey, what's this guy doing? Well, we're talking about Jesus today. We're talking about the things of God, and it's Mother's Day. And I want to share just a little bit off this idea of Proverbs 31. And let me just read you this Charles Spurgeon quote again. He said, "The power of a mother's prayers, with her children all kneeling around her, is far greater with the young than any public ministry will be." Do you know that the impact that you have, or the impact that you could have, is far greater than anything that you could measure on a TV screen, anything you could measure in public sector? There is a grace and an honor that God gives to mamas. And I'm saying mamas because it could be you're a biological mother. It could be that you're a stepmother. It could be that you're an aunt raising kiddos. It could be that you're a grandmother pouring into lives. It could be that you're a spiritual mom. And I've seen and been impacted by all of those personally. And I've seen the ministry of women like that in our region that have just impacted generations and generations of people. And today I just want to honor the moms out there. And listen, there is, Proverbs 31 says that the heart of her husband, so if he trusts her, it says she does him good and not evil all the days of her life. Listen, when Spurgeon says this thing the prayers with her children all kneeling around her is greater with the young than any public ministry will be, you recognize that the impact that parents you have on your kiddos, a faithful mother or grandmother does more than just manage a household. She helps shape the spiritual temperature of a household. She teaches children what love looks like, what prayer sounds like, what sacrifice feels like, and what faith does when life is hard. Mamas, you're being watched. You're being watched and you're doing good. Keep fighting the good fight. Keep trusting Jesus. Lean on your husbands. Lean on the word of God. And do so righteously. Do so righteously. Listen, your faithfulness shapes your home. Also, your labor is seen by God. Proverbs 31 also says, this is verse 15, 17, and 27. I'm just picking a couple verses out here because I got a story I want to tell you and testify as well today. It says, "She rises while it is yet night. She girds herself with strength. She watches over the ways of her household." Listen, there's a lot in Proverbs 31 that sounds ordinary, sounds kind of mundane, sounds like day after day, food, clothing, work, wisdom, planning, care. Man, if these kids, they just keep wearing clothes. Like, what's up with that? We just keep doing laundry all the time in our house. I don't know about you. Dishes, they just keep going through the sink. They just keep going right through. And you know what? There's never enough coffee to keep us going. And the days are long, but the season is short. And the noises are loud. And this thing, it seems mundane sometimes. It seems like you're just in a spin cycle of dishes to laundry to bath to dishes to laundry to bath, and you're just always washing something, whether it's a cup or it's a pair of little jeans with no pockets in it, or it's, you know, the kid itself screaming and yelling that they don't like the water, right? The soap's in my eyes. Oh no, what am I gonna do?
A lot of that sounds ordinary, but Scripture honors it as holy. Listen, the work may feel repetitive, the prayers may feel quiet, and the conversations may seem small, but God sees every unseen act of faithfulness. He sees all of it. Heaven doesn't measure ministry by visibility. Heaven measures ministry by faithfulness. Measures it by faithfulness. And here's the best part. In Timothy, God says, when we are faithless, he remains faithful because he cannot deny himself. So you may think, oh, I messed up too much. I've done it wrong. I've messed it up. Listen, God remains faithful. God cannot change. We're going to talk about that in a little bit here. Let me just give you two more things real quick. Proverbs 31 verse 26 says, she opens her mouth with wisdom and on her tongue is the law of kindness. You know, when I think about this verse, I think about my grandmother. And that's where I kind of want to just tell you a little testimony, a little story about my grandmother. Because my life has been impacted by many mamas in the faith. Whether it was my mom, my stepmom, my wife, my mother-in-law, Mrs. Englehart, my spiritual mother, like there are many women in life. I think of my friend's mom, two of them specifically that just poured into us as kids, just showing us and showing us Jesus and showing us how to trust Jesus in all of it. And listen, here's the thing. I remember a long time ago. Star Wars Day? No, Star Wars Day was the other day, May the 4th. But listen, it was about, probably 25 years ago at this point. And my grandmother had come out from Illinois. That's where my dad is originally from. And I often share that I have a testimony of a praying grandmother because my dad's originally from Illinois. I grew up out here in New York, was born and raised in New York. I'm a son of the Catskills through and through. But my dad's originally from Illinois and his mom came out. My grandmother would come out every couple of years and spend time with us. And we loved it when Grandma Janice came out and we would go out and see her in the off years. And I hope she gets to listen to this. I don't know if she's listening today, but if she's over there and listen today, Grandma, I love you and happy Mother's Day. And she probably doesn't even know that I'm going to share this story, but she may not even remember it. But I remember God setting this moment in time for me to remember. And when I was younger, I would often get anxiety around bedtime. I don't know if that's just a normal kid thing. I don't think it was for me. I think it was something a little bit deeper. And there would be many nights I would lay awake worried, anxious, concerned about what was going to happen. Am I going to wake up? Am I not going to wake up? What's going to happen? There was just all of this fear around bedtime, around when it was dark. And I remember thinking, you know, this is bad. This is bad. I remember going to my parents often. And one time I went downstairs, our rooms were on the second floor, and went downstairs one night when my grandmother was visiting. And I said, you know, I just can't sleep. Something doesn't feel right. I'm scared, whatever it was. I don't even remember the words that I said, but I remember feeling fear. I remember being afraid. I remember being unsure. I remember almost like dread feeling on me. And I was young, man. I was single digits. I know it for sure. And I remember my grandmother looking at me, and this is where the power of a praying grandmother comes in. She so eloquently told me about Jesus. And listen, I've been to Sunday school, and I don't know if this was the first time I ever heard about the gospel, but it's a moment in time that I know that Jesus got my attention, maybe for the first time, through my grandmother. Unless my grandmother's a God-fearing woman. She's been going to church every day of every weekend of her life. She loves the scripture. She loves Jesus, and she's lived some life and had some hard times, but she continues to trust Jesus. And I message with her all the time. I send her clips from stuff that we're doing out here in the Catskills and just trusting Jesus. And there's a legacy of trusting Jesus that I'm so thankful for. But I remember that night. I remember sitting there and talking to my grandmother.
And I don't remember all the words that she said. I don't remember everything word for word verbatim. But I remember her telling me about Jesus. I remember her telling me that Jesus came to earth. I remember her telling me that he came for all people and he came for me. That God came down to earth to live a perfect life and to die on a cross for me. And what do you know when you're 7, 8, 9? I don't know. But I got it. I got it. I know that childlike faith is important. And I knew that God was real in that moment. And I knew that God was true. And she would say things to me like, all you have to do is trust in Jesus. If you trust in Jesus, everything's going to be okay. So why don't we pray? Why don't we say the name of Jesus? And why don't you go to sleep and everything's going to be fine? I mean, I don't know. I don't know. Again, I don't know exactly the words that she said. But I remember her talking about Jesus. I remember her telling me about who Jesus was. I remember telling me that I could trust in Jesus. And all that stuff went away that night. I had peace. And I slept like a baby, I think. I know I didn't go back downstairs. But I remember just sitting in her lap. Sitting in her lap on a couch or on a chair in our living room. Just sitting next to her, cuddled right up. And just listening to her tell me about Jesus. And listen, has anyone ever told you about Jesus? I spent the first 30 minutes here talking about a godly woman. What Proverbs 31 says. You know, in the book of Timothy, Paul is talking to a young guy named Timothy. And he says, hey, you've inherited a faith from your mother and your grandmother, right? Hold on to that. It's a good thing. So anytime you hear people talk about the Bible and bashing women, that's probably not right. Just in case you were wondering, see the context in which they're preaching. It's probably out of context. Jesus championed women. Spoke to them first in a society where, you know, testimony of women was kind of off. Why would Jesus do that? If he was really setting this thing up, he would have spoke through men first when he was resurrected. Just all these things. Just and that's an aside. That's a bunny trail I don't want to go down right now. But, you know, who's told you about Jesus? It might be a praying grandma. It might be a praying grandma. It might be a praying mama. It might be. Might be a praying daddo too. I don't know. My kids call me daddo. And it might be a praying daddo too. And men out there, if you're serving your wife and giving her space to do what she needs to do and covering her man, good on you. Love on your wives. Love on the mamas today. But listen, who's told you about Jesus? Who's told you about Jesus? Because here's the thing. Every mother, every grandmother, every woman of faith needs the grace of Jesus. Proverbs 31 is not meant to crush women under an impossible standard. It points us to a life shaped by wisdom, strength, love, and the fear of the Lord. And all of that is fulfilled and made possible through Jesus Christ. Jesus is the one who sees hidden faithfulness. Jesus is the one who strengthens weary mothers. Jesus is the one who saves sons and daughters. Jesus is the one who answers the prayers prayed in the quiet rooms. Under hushed breath, when unsure of what is yet to come, Jesus is the one who is there in the room and hears you. He's the one you can hold on to. He's the one that you can run to. I use this quote from a kid's book that my kiddos read often. It says, Jesus came to make the dark things light and the wrong things right. And there may be things in your life that seem dark, and there may be things in your life that seem wrong. But God can make the dark things light, and he can make the wrong things right. That's the power of Jesus. And that's why we started with that song this morning, The Perfect Love of Jesus. Do you know God has a perfect love that he loves you with? Do you know who God is? Do you know who Jesus is? I'm going to tell you about that in just a moment, but it is 8:30.
We're coming right into 8:30. You've been with me for about 30 minutes here. My name is Jake Johnson, and you're listening to the Church Guys podcast on WIOX Community Radio Catskills on 91.3 FM, MTC Cable Channel 20, and on the campus of SUNY Delhi at 107.5 FM, and everywhere else at WIOXradio.org. 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Bring your mom. She'll get a flower, I promise. It's just a lot of fun. Church is the best, and we're going to have a blast today celebrating all that Jesus has done for us. Yes. So listen, let's just stay on this thing. Who's told you about Jesus? Who's told you about God? Do you know anything about God? See, that's the thing. You might hear people make claims about who God is, or what God is, or what Jesus said or didn't say, or all these things. But do you know it for yourself? Listen, I had a praying grandmother. I have a praying grandmother. I should say it that way. I have a praying grandmother. I have praying mamas in the faith. And listen, that's a good thing. You're walking around protected. You got the prayers of the grandmamas. You got the prayers of the mamas covering you as you go. There's nothing more powerful than that. You know that? But who's told you about Jesus? It might have been a praying grandmother. And do you know who God is? Do you know that? Do you know what you're here on earth to do? Maybe you've never thought about it that way. Maybe you just thought, you know, by chance you ended up here. By chance, you're here now, and now what do you do? Can I share with you a question here? You know, we recently have a Bible study at church. We meet on Wednesday nights at 7 o'clock, and we ask some of these big questions, right? Who is God? Who is Jesus? Who is the Holy Spirit? What is prayer? How do we get the Bible? All of these things. We've been kind of talking about that here on the podcast throughout the last couple weeks. And, you know, recently we talked about who is God. Who is God? And listen, before you can rightly follow, worship, trust, or obey God, you must know who he is. God is not a vague spiritual force or a distant creator or whatever we imagine him to be. God has revealed himself as the one living and true God, Father, Son, and Holy Spirit. John chapter 4, verse 24 says, God is spirit, and those who worship him must worship him in spirit and truth. Jesus said that to the woman at the well in John chapter 4. And here's the thing. When you hear the word God, what comes to mind first? You may think of, you want to know what I thought of? When I thought of God, the picture that came in my brain was the brawny man. Anyone remember the brawny man? Right? You go buy some brawny paper towels. I remember walking down our local grocery store. I remember seeing a big stack of brawny paper towels. And it's this big buff guy. And he's got, all you can see is like from his mouth down to his, to maybe like just at his belt. And right? And it's this, he doesn't have a face. He's got at least like perpetual 5 o'clock shadow because he's a man, you know? And the brawny man is, and he's got flannel, and he's in the mountains, and they're strong, and he's got giant forearms, and his flannel's rolled up a little bit, and he just looks tough and strong, and chest the size of a boulder, and man, that's a strong,
paper towel, I guess. I don't know. It's just, stay with me here. Stay with me, please. Because that's what I pictured God as, this strong, faceless force somewhere out in the mountains, somewhere out in the clouds, distant and far away from me, but was powerful and strong. And I couldn't know what he looks like, but I know that he's strong, and I know that he's probably upset with all the things that I've done. What's your picture of God? Some people think he's like Zeus and has lightning bolts. He's going to take us out every time we make a mistake. You know, I invite people to church all the time. I invite people to church all the time. Not just here on the radio. I don't just tell people that they should come to our church and they should get plugged in. They should serve somewhere and serve someone else and serve our community and pray together and worship God together, because that is when Jesus said he came to give life and life abundantly, that's part of it. Just let me tell you that. But sometimes when I invite people to church, they say, well, you don't know what I've done. You know, I'm going to walk in there and the roof's going to cave, and I'm going to walk in there and it's going to catch on fire. I'm going to walk in there. Listen, you're not that big of a deal. I mean, you are. You are a very big deal. But it's not like the entire building's going to collapse because you walked in, because you're such a great sinner. Come on. Come on. Now, listen, I'm not going away from the pain that you've encountered. I'm not going through the poor decisions that you've made. You know, the Bible says we've all sinned and fallen short of the glory of God. But I want you to know God is bigger than your mess ups. God is bigger than your excuses. And God is getting a hold of you today, just like God did get a hold of me that night when my grandmother told me about Jesus. And listen, maybe... Let me state my notes here. There's a thing called a catechism, which is like a big question and answer book of kind of the basic things of faith. And one of those questions is, what is God? And here's an answer. God is spirit, infinite, eternal, and unchangeable. In his being, wisdom, power, holiness, justice, goodness, and truth. God is spirit. He is infinite, he is eternal, and unchangeable in his being, wisdom, power, holiness, justice, goodness, and truth. We just read in John chapter 4, Jesus says God is spirit, and those who worship him must worship in spirit and in truth. God being a spirit means that God is not limited to a body. It means God is not confined to one place, to one building, to one moment, or to one image. He is personally present, but he is not physically limited. That's why God can be speaking to you right now. He can be speaking to me right now. And you may be listening to this live, or you may be listening to this somewhere else on some other media platform. And God is speaking to you now, revealing himself to you. He is not limited by time or by space. God is infinite and has no limit. He's not limited in his power, in his knowledge, in his presence, in his wisdom, in his love, or in his holiness. Psalm 147 verse 5 said, God is our Lord and mighty in power. His understanding is infinite. So that's the thing. We are limited in our own awareness, in our own ability, but God is not limited. God is not limited. And listen, we should be humbled by that fact, and we should also be comforted by that fact. That God is bigger than we are is a good thing, and that should help us recognize that we should be humble before an all-powerful God, because we are not. But then also we should find comfort in that, because he cares for us. Find comfort in the fact that God is unlimited, and we are, in fact, limited. Said God is eternal. God has no beginning or an end. He is the Alpha and the Omega, the very beginning and the very end. He is the author of our faith. Psalm 90 verse 2 says, before the mountains were brought forth, or ever you had formed the earth and the world, even from everlasting to everlasting, you are God. I love that term, everlasting. It reminds me of Willy Wonka gobstoppers. Have you ever had those? They say everlasting gobstoppers. Like they were never going to end. There was a commercial when I was growing up when the gobstoppers either first came out or came back. I'm not sure. I don't know. You can fact check me on any of that. But I remember this candy came out. It was called Everlasting Gobstoppers. It was from Willy Wonka. It was probably a rebrand or something like that. And I remember thinking, oh my gosh, it's going to last forever because it's everlasting. Lasting forever.
it lasts forever. Wow. Do you know what? The everlasting gobstopper ended up dissolving and being gone. Fairly quickly, might I add. And it was cool. It had all these different layers of colors in it, and you could pop it in your mouth and pop it back out, and it would be yellow. Then you pop it back in, and then a little bit longer be green. And then you pop back out, and then a little bit later be red. Like, it was so cool. It was literally just a ball of sugar that we just had in the back pocket of our mouth. And all the dentists said thank you, and all the mamas said, you gotta brush your teeth, right? But when I think of that term everlasting, Psalm 92 says, even from everlasting to everlasting, you are God. We have this limited perspective of what everlasting is because we live on this earth and nothing ever lasts. There's this thing called the rule of entropy and that things deteriorate over time. And even an everlasting gobstopper by whatever media or marketing plan that was, it got me to buy them with my allowance when I was riding my bike around town and going to the country store. But you know what? They would eventually fade away. God never fades away. God has always been God. God will always be God. God is not becoming more of himself. He is not aging. He is not improving. God simply is, has always been, and will always be. The Bible says he remains the same yesterday, today, and forever. He does not change. God is unchangeable. Malachi 3 verse 6 says, for I am the Lord, I do not change. God does not shift in his nature, his character, or his promises. This matters because if God could change, his promises could fail. But because God is unchangeable, his mercy is steady, his truth is reliable, his holiness remains pure, and his promises are secure. You've got to know that the things of God are firm and secure for you. Because God does not change. Not because you're so good, not because you've done all the right things, but because simply of who God is. Because simply of who he is. He always has been, he always will be, and he does not change. His mercy is steady, his truth is reliable, his holiness remains pure, and his promises are secure. See, there are many things in our life that seem loose, not secure. They seem dirty, not pure. They seem unreliable when God is reliable, and they seem unsteady, yet God is steady. We cannot compare it to things that we experience or feel on this earth because people fail us. Jobs fail us. Money fails us. Our own plans fail us. Our own thoughts fail us. But God is the one who remains steady, reliable, pure, and secure. And he does not change. The Bible says, in God is light, and God is light, and there is no darkness in him. There's no darkness in him. There's nothing evil. There's nothing dirty. There's nothing sinful in him. He is the pure good. He is pure love. God is love. That'll blow your synapses if you sit on that. Not God is loving. God is love. Listen, who's told you about God? Who's told you about Jesus? Who's told you about him? Who's told you? Jesus is our Redeemer. He is the one who came to make the dark things light and the wrong things right. See, in John chapter 3, which is probably what my grandmother walked me through that night, that evening, Jesus said this in John chapter 3 to a guy named Nicodemus. He says, God so loved the world that he gave his only begotten son, that whoever believes in him should not perish, but have everlasting life. For God did not send his son into the world to condemn the world, but that the world through him might be saved. He who believes in him is not condemned, but he who does not believe is condemned already, because he has not believed in the name of the only begotten Son. And this is the condemnation, that the light has come into the world, and men loved darkness rather than light,
because their deeds were evil. For everyone practicing evil hates the light and does not come to the light, lest his light does not come to the light, lest his deeds should be exposed. But he who does the truth comes to the light, that his deeds may be clearly seen, that they have been done in God. And I could talk to you in our Bible study recently. We talked about the Trinity, God the Father, God the Son, God the Spirit. We worship one God, a triune God, one God, three persons, God the Father, God the Son, and God the Spirit. The Spirit is not the Son. The Son is not the Spirit. The Spirit is not the Father. I don't know how many ways I got to do that to let you know that they're all not each other, but they are all one. And Scripture shows that that is the case. Even as back as in Genesis, God said, let us make man in our image. It was a plural word that's used there, meaning that the Father, the Son, and the Holy Spirit were there at creation. And that's a conversation we can have deeper on another episode here of the Church Guys podcast. It's 8:45, and I've got a couple more minutes to tell you about who Jesus is. He's the one that came for you. See, God did not send his Son. Jesus did not come into this world to condemn the world. And do you know what condemnation is? It's a public airing of your debts, your wrongdoings. Public condemnation. You know when they have those big court hearings and everyone hears what everyone's done? I remember, oh gosh, it was a couple of years ago now, but I had a coworker. We worked in the same office, and there was a couple coworkers who were really into the Johnny Depp case with Amanda Heard and all these things, and they were locked into it for whatever reason. I don't know. I don't even remember really the reason behind the entire case. I just remember anytime I walked past a TV in that office, they had that court TV channel on, you know, when you can go in and watch the court cases, and they have the public hearings. So if you can't get there, you can watch it there, right? And then, ooh, let me see what happened, you know, that's public condemnation, right? Airing out all that stuff. People getting charged with this, that, and the other. And again, I don't remember any of it. I just remember sitting there in the office, drinking my coffee on my break, thinking, wow, these guys are really into this thing. And did you know this and that and the other, and all their dirty laundry is getting blown out, just out of proportion, or maybe in proportion, or just being heard. It's being thrown into the light. And sometimes we think if our things get thrown into the light, that people are going to find out who we really are. And if they knew who we really are, we might as well just hide in our darkness, because if they knew who we really were, they would think something different of us. If we can just hide in what we aren't, or hide in our darkness, hide in our sin, hide in our shame, hide in the bad things that we've done, then, you know, at least we can try to fight for our own survival. But God did not send his Son into the world to condemn the world, but that the world through him might be saved. He didn't come to condemn you. He didn't come to air all that stuff out. He didn't come to publicly shame all of us. He came that through him, we would be saved. Because he says, he who believes in him is not condemned, but he who does not believe is condemned already, because he has not believed in the name of the only begotten Son of God. Here's the thing. Do you want to believe Jesus, or do you not want to believe Jesus? I talked recently with Gary, the doo-wop guy that comes on after me. After us church guys at 9 o'clock, he gives you 3 hours of the greatest doo-wop north of Brooklyn. He also has a alternating show on Monday afternoons called Seekers and Finders. And we recently talked about Paul, and we talked about Jesus, and we talked about a bunch of these things. And here's the thing. You've got to trust Jesus. And we talked for a moment about what C.S. Lewis called his trilemma. C.S. Lewis's trilemma. God is either a lunatic, liar, or Lord. Jesus is either a lunatic, a liar, or Lord. Because if he said what he really said, that the Bible shows us, if God said what he said and isn't true, he's a liar.
Or if he said what he said and it wasn't true, he could be seen as a lunatic, right? He's going to raise up his body on the third day. He's a son of man. He forgives people's sins. What? Or if he did all the things that he said that he did, and we know that he did, then he is Lord. And that's the thing you have to reckon with. Is Jesus Lord of your life? Here's the condemnation: that the light has come into the world and people love their darkness rather than light because of their deeds were evil. Repent today. Today is the day of salvation. Today is the day when you can trust Jesus. Today is the day, as I'm speaking to you, nothing that I do, but the Spirit of God, the Holy Spirit of God, the Holy Spirit is ministering to you, filling your heart. There's a push and a pull and a tug maybe in your life right now. You're thinking, does God really care about me? Does God really love me? Even after all the things that I did wrong, even after all the things that I thought I did. Yes. Yes, he does. And he sent his son Jesus to die on a cross for you. The light came into the world and scattered the darkness. It destroyed the darkness. And today, if you need to know, you need to know that light. You need to put your faith in Jesus. You need to trust him more today. Man, that's the best stuff. That's the good stuff. And the reason I can tell you these things today is partly because my grandmother told me when I was young that I could trust Jesus all the time. It's partly because my mom would tell me that I can pray to God and talk to him whenever I want. It's because I would see what God would do in my stepmom's life, and I would see her love people who I thought were unlovable. It's because I would see people minister to me who would tell me about what God can do and what God did in their lives. You know, I sent out a couple videos today, a couple text messages just to mamas in my life. I said, thank you so much for loving Jesus and loving me and pointing me to Jesus. It's worth every minute of it, because when you get under the love of Jesus, everything becomes better. Trust Jesus today, my friends. Trust Jesus today. If I can be anything to you today, it's just someone echoing that Jesus Christ is Lord, that he loves you, that he forgives you, and that he knows you. I'm going to play you out here with that song, The Perfect Love of Jesus, and I want to give you the entirety of that song. And I want this song to just minister over you. I want this thing to for you to hear the words that they're singing. I want you to feel the Spirit move over your life. And I pray that you would bend your knee to Jesus and to trust him today. Like all those who have gone before you, there comes a time in all of our lives where we need to trust Jesus more. So whether you've never trusted Jesus with your life, today you can do that. The Bible simply says, if you believe in your heart and confess with your mouth that Jesus Christ is Lord, you will be saved. Maybe you've been backsliding. Maybe you knew Jesus and you were so close to him at one point, but things got busy, life got hard, and you just said, enough of this stuff, I can't do it anymore. Well, you were trying to do it in your own strength. Cast your cares on him, because he cares for you. And if you need healing, if you need redemption, if you need newness of life, that's what Jesus does. I hope that you'll call us. I hope that you'll send us a message. I hope that I'll see you at church on Sunday so we can pray and believe the God who heals, the God who redeems, and the God who restores to do something in your life today. Let me pray with you quick. Lord, I thank you for every listener. I thank you for WIOX. I thank you for our church. And I pray, Lord God, that you would be near to us, that you would help us repent of our sin, that we would believe in our heart and confess with our mouth that Jesus Christ, you are Lord. Enter our lives. Make us new. Jesus, we love you. Bless the moms out there today. The moms who are trusting Jesus, the moms who are working hard, the moms who had nowhere to go or don't know where to go. Direct them, strengthen them, and love on them today. In Jesus' name we pray. Amen. Listen, on behalf of everyone at Catskill Mountain Christian Center, my name is Jake Johnson.
I want to thank you so much for joining us today. I'm signing off. God bless, and we'll see you in church.

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1: 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And going to play a little overnight music while we straighten out this this little problem we're having here. Hold on a second. Do, do, do.

Okay, we're back, kicking off our number one of Gary and the Doo-Wops with the Fifth Dimension Wedding Bell Blues. It's Mother's Day, and somehow we have to work this in.

with me, Bill. I've got the wedding bell. Hey, we had some technological blues here earlier, but everything's good, everything's fine, everything's ready to roll, and you know what? Yes, it's a beautiful morning. And happy Mother's Day to everyone out there. The Rascals.

The Rascals, Fearless Cavalier, and they were called the Young Rascals until they became the Rascals. Sort of kicking off Gary and the Doo-Wops right here on WIOX Community Radio Catskills 91.3 FM, MTC Cable, Channel 20, on the campus of SUNY Delhi. 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Just tune in on your computer and smartphone. Thanks for listening. So today, I usually have a theme. I have no theme today. We're going random, as I said on my Facebook page, from doo-wop to disco and everything in between. We're not going to forget the Motor City. We're going to play a variety of hits. We're gonna sample a lot of genres. And like for instance, yacht rock. Here's the Commodores with Easy Like Guess What, Sunday Morning.

Yeah, Lionel Richie. He's easy. I'm easy, too. It's a beautiful day in Roxbury, New York. Easy like Sunday morning, indeed. It's 54 degrees. It's sunny. And things are looking good. Things are looking great right here on Gary and the Doo-Wops. I usually say here till 12 o'clock before the Andy Cahill Show. But bad news, Andy fans. Andy can't make it in today. She's infirmed. But she'll be back next week. I'm positive. If I know Andy, she'll be back next week. So, I'm going to say this is Gary and the Doo-Wops here till 12 o'clock today before we're going to have an exciting edition of Pop-Up, the Pop-Up Show, the Pop-Up Music Show, yeah, with Mike and Sheila. So, okay, it's going to be great. Then, of course, Jack's going to be here, Jim Pesh. It's a great Sunday. The fat man from New Orleans, yeah. Walking to New Orleans, Fats Domino. I got him queued up here because I want to say something about New Orleans.

the Fat Man, Fats Domino, walking to New Orleans. Yeah, I wanted to mention New Orleans because I'm very excited about being in a streetcar named Desire, which is set in New Orleans. We're opening on Tuesday night for an invited dress rehearsal. The place is completely sold out for all performances, so forget about it. Great cast, great play. Stella. I wanted to play Stanley. I wanted to play Stanley. Stella. But they chose a younger guy. Okay, I don't want to go into that. But I have a nice role. Hey, listen, there are no small roles. Remember that. There are no small roles, and there are no small great doo-wop oldies like this one. Carole King, It's Too Late, Baby. It's Just Too Late.

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1: Live and local right here in the Catskill Mountains in beautiful downtown Roxbury, New York. Hey, speaking of Carole King, we just played Carole King. I did a whole Brill Building. Hope you tuned in for that. I'm sure you're tuning in for all my shows, but occasionally you might miss one. I did a whole Brill Building thing with Neil Sedaka, Carole King, the whole songwriting teams, Burt Bacharach. Great show. It was a great playlist. Last night, speaking of great playlists, last night I was listening to Nicole Bowman's show, Smokin' Saturday, and I listened, I tuned in. I never expected to hear Herman's Hermits. She was playing Herman's Hermits last night. So I said, all right, I'm gonna send this one out to Nicole. It's Herman's Hermits. Mrs. Brown, you've got a lovely, we say daughter.

The British Invasion sounds, yes. Mrs. Brown, you've got a lovely daughter. We say daughter over here. You got a lovely daughter there. Yeah, I love Nicole. I've listened to her show, and I couldn't believe she's playing Vanilla Fudge. Hey, I've got Vanilla Fudge on my playlist today, and also, and I love Nicole, especially since she dubbed me the Cousin Brucey of the Catskills. And by the way, I found out Cousin Brucey lives in the Catskills. Maybe we'll get him to come on the show sometime. I love Cousin Brucey. One of my all-time favorite DJ, New York DJs were the best. Cousin Brucey, Murray the K, come on, Alan Freed, Peter Tripp, the curly-headed kid in the third row, Jocko. Although Jocko was from Philadelphia, but I think he was in New York for a while. Okay, and speaking of Nicole, she was playing the Moody Blues. Hey, she's tapping into my playlist here. Nights in White Satin. Love Nicole. Smoking Saturday. You got to tune in.

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It's Gary and the Doo-Wops, and we're at MTC Cable Channel 20 on the campus of SUNY Delhi at 107.5 and everywhere on your computer, your smartphone, your Apple Watch, WIOXradio.org. I couldn't believe Nicole's playlist last night. She was playing not all, but some of my favorite tunes. The Vanilla Fudge, 1967. This is a cover. The Supremes had a big, big hit with this one, 1965. Here's Vanilla Fudge. I think this is like, was this the beginning of like acid rock, like 1967 or so? You keep me hanging on. Set me free. Why don't you, babe? Get out my life. Why don't you, babe?

Vanilla Fudge from their eponymous album. I got that word from Jack Dugan. Eponymous album, Vanilla Fudge title track. Love that tune. I love Diana Ross and the Supremes version of it a few years earlier. And speaking of Diana and the Supremes, I love this one too from 1965. My world is empty without.

Diana Ross. 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I'm coming clean. I think my favorite decade in music is the 60s. I mean, I'm a doo-wop guy, right? I love the 50s, you know, the Cadillacs, the Cleftones, all the great groups from the 50s, the Flamingos, you kid. But the 60s, it was so rich. 70s good too, 80s okay. And I don't go beyond the 80s, except once in a while I'll play Amy Winehouse. I love it. But usually I'm a 60s guy. Okay, so that's a full disclosure. But I do love the 50s, and here's one from 1957, in fact. Sam Cooke. Remember this one? You Send Me. Oh, it's Aretha's version. Sorry. I'll cue up Sam later.

The Queen. Queen of Aretha. Doesn't get any better than Aretha. There it is again. The 60s from 68. She covered Sam Cooke's 1957 tune, You Send Me, Aretha, from 1968. Okay, we're gonna bring Sam on. Actually, this is my favorite Sam Cooke tune from 1961. Cupid, draw back your bow and let your arrow go.

And who had that song, Stupid Cupid? That was Cupid by Sam Cooke, we know that. But somebody had a song, was it? Connie Francis. Stupid Cupid? I have to look it up. I think it was Connie Francis, maybe. It's Mother's Day here on Gary and the Doo-Wops, and we're going to honor mothers today by playing this tune by the Orlons. Actually, Jan Bradley had the original, 1963. Here's the Orlons version. Mama didn't lie. It's Mama's Day. Mama wouldn't lie.

Mama Didn't Lie. The Orlans with their cover version of John Bradley's tune from 1963. Mama Didn't Lie. The Orlans from Philadelphia. We love Philadelphia. So many great doo-wop groups came out of Philadelphia, and Philly Soul was another. Oh, we're going to sample Philly Soul today. We're sampling different genres today. I don't have any particular thing in mind other than just play a wide variety of tunes. And speaking of wide variety, I want to play a Santana tune for two reasons. Number one, I love Santana. Number two, I just got Deborah Santana's book, new latest book. I just got it and Amazon sent it to me. I started reading it last night. I think she's going by Deborah Santana. Yes, I'm pretty sure she is, because I remember when they were married, and then, of course, they went separate ways, as they say. But her new book, Loving the Fire, it's great, it's fantastic. Here's Carlos Santana with Black Magic Woman.

0: 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The Open Eye Theater, stimulating, enlightening, exhilarating, high-quality theater and educational programs for audiences of all ages in the Catskills, including Mariposa, Butterfly, a bilingual play for children and their adult friends about two neighbors separated by language and culture until La Mariposa, the butterfly, unites them in a new understanding of the world they share. Saturday, May 23rd at the Open Eye Theater on Main Street in Margaretville. A butterfly puppet workshop begins at 2, immediately followed by the play. More information at theopeneyetheater.org.
1: Gotta love the Open Eye Theater. Yes, I'm going to be involved with the Open Eye Theater. That's why I love it. Speaking of theater, yeah, and I'm not telling anybody to go anywhere, do anything. We don't do that here on WIOX Community Radio. But I did want to tell you that we are having a big, big opening this week of A Streetcar Named Desire. You can't go anyway. It's sold out. So anyway, I'm just real happy about that. Let's kick off hour number two of Gary and Doo-Wops with Harold Melvin. I mentioned Philly soul sound. Well, we're going to get some right now. Harold Melvin and the Blue Notes. And I think Thelma Houston had a big hit with this one. Don't Leave Me This Way. I think, yeah, Teddy Pendergrass is on the lead with this one. Okay, don't leave me this way. Stick around till 12 o'clock today.

Baby, please stay with me over WIOH Community Radio. Stay right here till 12 o'clock. And I was going to say, until Andy comes, but Andy won't. Bad news. Bad news today, folks. Fans of the Andy Cahill Show. Andy is, I don't know whether she's infirmed or indisposed or something. She can't make it today, but she'll be back next week, I'm sure. We're going to have a pop-up show with Mike and Sheila. So, and then Jack Dugan, of course, will be on. Jim Pesh, a regular Sunday lineup here on WIOX Community Radio Catskills. And everyone knows by now, it's the talk of the town. We're merging with another station, WJFF, and we're just going to be known as Catskills Radio. Catskills, we're going to be all over the place, all over the state, northern Pennsylvania. It's going to be great. It's going to be great. So just stay with us. Let's go with, it's Mother's Day. Okay, Mother's Day. Here's a Mother's Day tune. The Shirelles, Mama Said, There'll Be Days Like This.

The Shirelles from... Why do I always say they're from Passaic, New Jersey? I don't know what. I just love saying Passaic, New Jersey. They're from Passaic, New Jersey. That's all I can say. Four schoolgirls. They discovered, talent night or something like that. Somebody happened to be in the audience who happened to know somebody in the record industry, and the rest is history. The Shirelles, Shirley and the Shirelles in the lead. Okay, this one's going out for our WIOX host, Carrie Goodman, who hosts, by the way, Rocksteady. Rocksteady is, I think, Rocksteady was the precursor of reggae, ska, rocksteady, reggae. Anyway, Carrie has a show every other Wednesday from 3 to 4 right here on WIOX. Catskills Radio. I have to start get used to saying Catskills Radio, because that's what we're going to be when we merge with WJFF. Anyway, this... I know Carrie loves the Four Seasons, so this one's going out to Carrie, Candy Girl.

Okay, Carrie, if you're out there, I know you're listening. You listen to all my shows. That one's for you. It's a kind of an inside joke because, to be very frank about it, he can't stand the Four Seasons. But I love the Four Seasons, Frankie Valli and the Four Seasons. Okay. What should we do next? What should we do next here on Gary and the Doo-Wops till 12 o'clock today? I've got so many hits, great hits lined up. Oh, here's a good one. I know Jack Dugan likes this one if he's out there listening. It's Joan Baez, The Night They Drove Old Dixie Down. The band's version is good too, by the way.

Joan Baez with the band's The Night They Drove Old Dixie Down. Yeah, I was thinking of that because I was at rehearsal yesterday for A Streetcar Named Desire, and it's set in the, you know, in the sultry South, New Orleans. Great play, classic play. I'm so happy to be in it. Okay, enough said about that. Let's go with Mitch Ryder, the Detroit Wheels. Devil with the Blue Dress On, followed by Good Golly, Miss Molly, You Sure Like the Ball.

0: Hi, folks. This is Omar Mesa, and you're listening to the Doo-Wop Shop with the Duke of Doo-Wop, Gary Fork.
1: Duke of Earl. Yes, Gene Chandler's up next with 1962. This is a tune that's been billed as the last doo-wop song. Gene Chandler, Duke of Earl.

I love Gene Chandler in his top hat, his cape, and his cane doing Duke, Duke. Nothing can stop me now, for I am the Duke of Doo-Wop, and I'm here. Yeah, we're at the halfway mark. I'm here at 12 o'clock today, and stay tuned. Andy won't be here today, unfortunately, but we're gonna queue up Mike and Sheila, and they'll do an episode or one of their pop-up shows. That's between 12 and 2. Jack Dugan, I'm sure, will be here. Jim Pesh, I'm sure, will be here. And then next Sunday, we'll have our regular. And Andy had a great Mother's Day playlist today. I was looking forward to hearing it. But maybe she'll just put it off a week, come back later. Okay, so we're here till 12. Yes, right over WIOX Community Radio Catskills 91.3 FM, MTC Cable Channel 20, on the campus of SUNY Delhi. 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Okay, the Love and Spoonful. You didn't have to be so nice. I would have liked you anyway.

The Love and Spoon. Hey, did I tell you I met John Sebastian? I met John Sebastian, yeah, from Loving Spoonful. Loving Spoonful, no G. I was working at a store in Woodstock called Anyone Can Whistle. This was way back, I don't know how many years, 40, who knows? Some people say there is no time. Well, back in like the 1990s. Anyway, I was working at this musical gadget and musical instrument store, Anyone Can Whistle in Woodstock, and in walked John Sebastian. He didn't buy anything, and he walked right out. He didn't even say hello. But anyway, I consider that meeting John's. I'm sorry, I'm counting that. I'm counting that as one of my famous people that I've met, John Sebastian. Okay, I'm putting that. I'm chalking that one up. He walked in and walked out, but nice guy. And then later on, years later, I was in a bar or a lounge in Woodstock, and somebody said, "Oh, look, there's John Sebastian," and he was sitting with a bunch of friends. So okay. That's it for John Sebastian. Enough John Sebastian stories for today. Let's go to Billy. Oh, yeah. I like this one. Billy Preston, Sarita. Way back. This is 1979 with you. I'm born again. Hey, speaking of church guys, hope you heard church guys today. Here's Billy Preston.

Billy Preston, and Sarita, yeah, from 1979. Yeah, in the 70s, another great decade for music. You know, I got to say, I love doo-wop. I go, but you know, that's my roots. But I'll tell you, the 60s and then the 70s had the greatest tunes. And the theme of, well, not exactly a theme, but the headline for our show today was from doo-wop to disco. So let's bring on the disco. Here's a disco classic. Vicky Sue Robinson, Let's Turn the Beat Around, 1976.

Okay, once I start playing disco, it's hard for me to stop. Let's just do a disco duo, a disco doo-wop shop duo, and get it out of our system here. A Taste of Honey. Get down and boogie, oogie, oogie. And then we'll calm down with some power ballads.

and Boogie Oogie Oogie with Gary the Doo-Wops right here on WIOX. And speaking of doo-wops, here's one of the great doo-wops of all time, Rosie, and the original 1960 Angel Baby.

Rosie. She was 15 years old when she wrote that song. It was recorded in like a farmhouse on a two-track, some kind of a two-track, whatever that means, two-track machine in like 1960. You know what John Lennon said about that tune? His favorite doo-wop golden oldie of all time. And then you know what Rosie said about John in return? Because John covered that tune in 1970, I believe. And she said that was her favorite cover version of Angel Baby. They had like a transatlantic thing going on, but Rosie and the Originals. Okay, great. The Shirelles. Let's bring them. Did we have Mom before? Yeah, we did. Because it was Mama said for Mama's Day. Here's the Shirelles with Tonight's the Night, 1958.

a great romance. The I'm not gonna say they're from Passaic, New Jersey. Why did you think of that? Why would I say they're from Passaic, New Jersey? No, forget about it. Let's go to power ballad now. We're going all over the place today. From disco to doo-wop. From doo-wop to disco, and we're not forgetting the Motor City. We're doing power ballads like this one, Styx, 1983, I think this was. Babe, I love you.

babe, I love you because you listen to WIOX Community Radio Catskills 91.3 FM. That's why. Styx from 1979. That was their first and only number one hit. It spent 2 weeks at the top of the charts in 1979. Okay, who wants to close out? Okay, guys, who wants to close out hour number two of Gary and the Doo-Wop's shop here? Okay, don't be so eager. Okay, I'm going to go with these guys. Roger McGinn, Tom Petty, Neil Young. Hey, this is a lineup for you. Eric Clapton, George Harrison, and more. This is live performance, October 1992. Where was it? Carnegie Hall? Anyway, it was the 30th... The 30th anniversary concert celebration, I guess, honoring Bob Dylan. Here they are, all those guys. My Back Page is closing out our number.

Bob Dylan. Bob Dylan, 30th anniversary concert celebration. All those guys that I mentioned before. Great tune. I should play more Bob Dylan. I'm going to play... if I had more time, I'd play Like a Rolling Stone. But I'm not going to do it today because I got too many tunes queued up here. This is hour number 3 of Gary and the Doo-Wops over WIOX Community Radio Catskills. We're going to start getting used to saying WIOX Catskills Radio. That's going to be our new identity when we merge, I hope it's not a purge, with WJFF. So we're going to be broadcasting all over the state. That's the bottom line. We're going to expand our horizons here. The Walker Brothers, Make It Easy on Yourself.

The Walker Brothers from 1965. I love the Walker Brothers. I'm going to play another one of their tunes in a minute. But first, I want to play this one because the Walker Brothers, Make It Easy on Yourself, that was a cover version of a great Jerry Butler tune. And speaking of Jerry Butler, one of my favorites, the Iceman. Here's Jerry with For Your Precious Love. The Iceman, Jerry Butler.

The Iceman Jerry Butler, one of his big hits, For Your Precious Love. Yeah, Jerry was also the lead singer of a group called The Impressions. They had a whole bunch of hits in like early 1960s, including a tune I play a lot here on Gary and the Doo-Wops, People Get Ready. Here's Aretha's cover version. I love Aretha's covers. They're all great, including this one. Here's Aretha with People Get Ready. There's a train. Oh, she believes. I believe too.

Oh, you don't need no ticket. Oh, you just tune in to WYOX Community Radio. And by the way, if you do want to find out more about the merger that everybody's talking about, I mean, you go out in the streets of Roxbury, and they're all talking about the merger between WYOX and WJFF that's coming up. And as I say, if you want to find out more, pick up a copy of the Catskills Chronicle. I'm not telling you to buy it. We don't tell you to buy it, but I said, just pick it up. I mean, you can read it right there on the stand. And the fact that my picture happens to be on the cover of the Catskills Chronicle has nothing to do with my urging you to go pick up a copy. Yeah, read all about like the upcoming merger and what's going to happen. I know there's going to be some big changes. We don't know exactly what, but we're going to have, it's still going to be 24 hours, you know, a day broadcasting, and it's going to be a great lineup, I'm sure. We'll see how it all works out. Here's Sam and Dave with Soul Man.

Sam and Dave had the original, and then, of course, the Blues Brothers came along, and they also had a great hit with it, Soul Man. And speaking of earlier, we were talking about the Impressions. Jerry Butler was in the lead. Then later on, Curtis Mayfield, I think, came on after Jerry Butler, took over the lead, and here's a tune from the Impressions, the Curtis Mayfield era. Move on up. And

0: Bite your lip and take the trip. Yeah. Remember, your dream is your only scheme. Curtis Mayfield. Move on up. Great tune by The Impressions. Let's have a little bit of Ike and Tina now. Proud Mary. Keep on rolling.
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1: 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That's a new our new identity, Radio Catskills. That's it from now on. Now, George likes Smokey, and so do I. And here they are, Smokey Robinson and the Miracles.

mama told me it's Mother's Day, so we're playing. Well, we played a few tunes that had Mama in it. Mama said there'd be days like this, and something else with Mama in it. What was it? Mama said there'd be days like this. Oh, Mama Didn't Lie. Okay, and there Smokey Robinson was saying, "My mama told me." So that's our Mother's Day tribute. And speaking of Smokey Robinson and the Miracles, we really like Smokey Robinson and the Miracles so much that we're going to do a doo-wop duo right now with Smokey and the Miracles. This is his version of Dion's comeback hit, Abraham, Martin, and John from 1969. This is Smokey and the Miracles with Abraham, Martin, and Juan.

Hallelujah. It's Gavin the Doo-Wops over at WIOX Community Radio Catskills 91.3 FM. 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Thanks for tuning in. Unfortunately, Andy cannot be here today. I'm sure she'll be back next week. We're going to be popping up one of the great pop-up shows, Mike and Sheila, at 12, and then Jack will be here at 2, and then, of course, Jim Pesh comes on with Jukebox Jamboree. I think it's Jukebox Jamboree at 5. I know he's got a great jukebox show. He's got a tremendous collection of 45s. Wilson Pickett now. We've got a half hour to go. Let's cram as many tunes into it as we can. Wicked Wilson Pickett in the midnight hour.

Wilson Pickett's gonna wait till the midnight hour. Okay, we're here until 12 today. Oh, did I ever tell you? did I ever tell you that those oldies but goodies remind me of you?

Yes, dear, they are playing our songs right here over WIOX Community Radio. Hey, that was Nino and the Ebb Tides. Now, I know Little Caesar and the Romans had that hit. These Oldies But Goodies Remind Me of You in 1961. But Nino and the Ebb Tides had an equally great recording. That's why I wanted to play it. But somehow, Nino didn't make the charts. Caesar did. Who knows? Go figure. Those Oldies But Goodies. I woke up this morning, by the way, saying, you know what? I haven't played Buddy Holly in a long time. I had to get to the studio so I could cue up this tune. It's Buddy Holly. It's Buddy Holly and Peggy Sue. Pretty, pretty, pretty, pretty. Here he is. Buddy Holly, the Crickets. Peggy Sue. 1957.

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Peggy Sue. Let's go to Tommy James. Deshaun Dell's 1969. Big hit for them. Number one, Crystal Blue Persuasion. Look over yonder. Tell me, what do you see? Come on. What do you see?

Okay, doo-wop fans, real fast. Name two songs by Tommy James and the Shondells. No, not Crystal Blue Persuasion that we just played. Okay, you got them? One, Crimson and Clover, right. And I think we're alone now. Yes, Tommy James, the Shondells. He had a lot. Yeah, had three big hits there with that. Okay, are you ready? Are you ready? She says she's ready. Yes, she's ready. Here is Terry DeSario and Casey and the Sunshine Band. I thought I was queuing up Barbara Lewis, but no, here's Terry DeSario's version of the, I think it's Barbara Mason, actually. Yes, I'm ready.

Yes, I'm ready. And we're getting ready for Jack Dugan at 2. Jack's here. Andy won't be here. But we're gonna play pop-up with Mike and Shelia. That was a little bit of a surprise because Barbara Mason had the big hit, 1963. I thought I was playing that. But then I looked and saw it was a later version, but a good one. Terry DeSario and KC and the Sunshine Band from like 19. What did they do with this? It was like in 1960, I don't know, 8 or so, whatever. But yes, I'm ready. Now, I know I was going to go from Barbara Mason to Barbara Lewis. I've got Barbara Lewis queued up. Here she is with, again, 1963. Great tune. Hello, Stranger.

I'm so happy that you're here with me on WIOX. Radio Cat. I have to get used to saying Radio Catskills. That's what we're going to be doing. Radio Catskills here. Hello, Stranger, Barbara Lewis. Wow, there were so many great... That was a great tune. So many great covers of that tune. Yvonne Ellman, 1977. Monica Rocca, I played her recently. Great, great cover. And there's another fabulous cover by, guess who? The Supremes and the Four Tops. And speaking of the Four Tops, yeah, here they are. Reach out, and I'll be there. Just look over your shoulder.

You can always count on me. I'll be there. The Four Tops. Okay, we got time for one more before closing out the show, but I'll be back on Tuesday with another show from 9 to 12 right here on WIOX Community Radio Catskills. Radio Catskills, I should say, 91.3 FM. Okay, let's close out the show with the Hollies. Okay, he ain't heavy. She's my it's Mother's Day, so I wish I had a song that she ain't heavy, she's my mother, but that wouldn't go. Anyway, he ain't heavy. He's my brother, the Hollies. See you Tuesday.

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0: Well, that does it for this edition of Pop-Up. 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

Well, good afternoon, and welcome to another edition of the Folk Odyssey Show here on WIOX. My name is Jack Dugan, and we get together every Sunday afternoon at 2 p.m. Eastern Time, and we get to spend 3 hours together enjoying the very best in contemporary and traditional folk music. I'll be playing some country, some blues, and American roots music as well. Now, there are some of you listeners who may have something you'd like to hear during today's show, and if that's the case, I would urge you to just send that request to the show's email address, which is folkodysseywiox@gmail. That's one 15-letter word, folkodysseywiox@gmail.com. And I shall be glad to work your request into today's show. The playlist, as always, is pretty full, however. There are a lot of birthdays to celebrate this week, and we'll be continuing our celebration of the return of Transatlantic Sessions after a 13-year absence. And, of course, there'll be a lot of songs about Mother's Day and a lot of new music as well. That's enough talk. Let's begin this week's show the way we usually do, and we'll be celebrating 8 birthdays. And actually, it's kind of bittersweet because the first birthday we'll be celebrating is of an artist whom we lost just a few weeks ago. And I'm talking about Dave Mason.

we began the first group of birthday songs this week with Dave Mason. And he was born on May 10th, 1946. And as I mentioned at the opening of the show, we tragically lost Dave just a couple of weeks ago. We'll listen to Sad and Deep as You. And that came from Dave's Alone Together album. It was a Geffen Records release in 1970. And I actually have that album on vinyl. Dave Mason, of course, along with other members of the great group Traffic, went on to considerable careers after the demise of Traffic. Let's see. After Dave Mason, we had Donovan Phillips Leach, who went by the name of simply Donovan. And he was actually born on exactly the same day as Dave Mason. They were both born on May 10th, 1946. And we listened to Donovan's recording of a song that he wrote, Colors. I got that one from Donovan's Fairy Tale album. It was a 1965 release by Pi Records. Next up, well, we started the birthday set this week with Dave Mason, and the third one up was another member of the group Traffic, and we listened to two of the four members of Traffic in the first birthday set today. Of course, the other two members were Jim Capaldi and Chris Wood. But Steve Winwood, born May 12th, 1948. And we heard his solo and live recording of a song that Traffic made very famous, the title track, actually, from one of their albums, John Barleycorn. And I got that one off of Winwood Greatest Hits Live. That was a Windcraft Records release back in 2017. And the song itself, John Barleycorn, is, of course, traditional. You'll find it in the Roud Song Index at number 164. And we wrapped up that first group of birthday celebrants with Mother Maybelle Carter. And she was born on May 10th, 1909. Song to which we listened, Bury Me Under the Weeping Willow. And you'll find that on Mother Maybelle's Wildwood Picking album. Vanguard Records released that one back in 1997. And that song is so widely and well known that you'll find it in the Roud Song Index as well at Roud number 410. All right, time now is a little bit after 2:22 here on Sunday afternoon. And you are listening to the Folk Odyssey Show with Jack Dugan on WIOX Community Radio Catskills. 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And in other news, I wanted to let you know that coming up on May 22nd at 11 a.m. on Joyce St. George's Great Music Matters show, Joyce will be interviewing Janet Tweed, who is a candidate for the New York State Assembly. Now that's Joyce St. George, Music Matters, 11 a.m. on May 22nd. And in other important news, I want you all to join us on Memorial Day weekend, specifically on Saturday, May 23rd, from 3 to 6 p.m. at the Roxbury Arts Center. 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All right, we're coming up on 25 minutes after 2 o'clock on Sunday afternoon here. And let's continue with
and wrap up this week's birthday set. Next up, we're going to be listening to Guy Davis.

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I can almost hear the steam and the big old driver scream, but the sound my little boy will never know.

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Yeah, the nickel plate, the good old Santa Fe. Just names out of the past, I guess they're fading fast. Every time I hear my little boy say,

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How far away those old memories appear. I guess it's plain to see they still mean a lot to me, 'cause my ambition was

We began that group of birthday songs with Guy Davis. Guy was born on May 12, 1952, and we heard some of his great blues work. When You Got a Good Friend came from his Call Down the Thunder album. It's a Red House release. 1996 was the year. Next up, Fred Hellerman. Of course, he will be well-remembered as one of the four members of the Weavers, along with Lee Hayes, Pete Seeger, and Ronnie Gilbert. But we heard something from his solo career. The song was When I Lost You, and it came from a somewhat humorous album, Caught in the Act. It's subtitled Songs from the Great Days of Vaudeville. And that was released by Honeywind Records in 2005. Next up, that fine Irish singer Frank Hart. And he was born on May 14th, 1933. You heard his recording of a traditional song, The Shamrock Shore. And you can find that recording on Frank's Dublin Street Songs / Through Dublin City. And the subtitle is Traditional Songs from the Dublin Streets. It's 2009, released by Hummingbird Records. And we wrapped up this week's birthday set with Bruce Duncan Phillips, of course, much better known as Utah Phillips. And he was born on May 15th, 1935. And we heard his recording of Daddy, What's a Train? The album was good, though, and Utah released that on his own label back in 1973. Of course, Utah Phillips was almost as well known for his political activism as he was for his great musicianship. He has some local connection, too, because for many years he was pretty much the house musician at the great Cafe Lena up in Saratoga Springs. But those of us with long memories of the vagaries of American presidential politics may recall that Utah was a candidate for the American presidency in 1976 when he ran for president on the Do Nothing Party label. All right, time now is a little bit after 2:41 here on Sunday afternoon, and you are listening to the Folk Odyssey Show. My name's Jack Dugan, and as Alan Reynolds likes to say, you know who you are. Probably now is as good a time as any to take a look at the weather. And for those of you who are streaming this show from some distant location, believe me, the weather today has been an enormous improvement over yesterday's miserable, cold, and rainy weather. Right now, the temperature here in Roxbury is 63 degrees. And for the rest of the afternoon, we're looking at the possibility of isolated showers. It'll be partly sunny, and we have reached the projected high temperature of 63 degrees. And for the rest of the afternoon, there's a 20% chance of precipitation. Tonight, frost alert. Areas of frost after 4 a.m. So cover your flowers. Partly cloudy with a low of around 34 degrees. And tomorrow, widespread frost early in the morning up until 7 a.m. Otherwise, increasing clouds with a high near 55 degrees. Tomorrow night, widespread frost again. Otherwise, mostly clear with a low of around 29 degrees. So we've got two nights of frost. Take care of your plants. Tuesday, frost continues in the morning. After that, sunny with a high near 57. Tuesday night, chance of showers after 2 a.m., mostly cloudy with a low of around 39. And there is a 40% chance of precipitation overnight on Tuesday. And I guess we should be thankful that the precipitation is going to be liquid rather than falling in cold flakes. Let's see. Wednesday, showers, mainly in the morning, high near 57 degrees, 90% chance of precipitation during the day on Wednesday. Thursday, showers, high near 59, 80% chance of precipitation on Thursday. Thursday night, mostly cloudy, temperatures dropping to around 43 degrees. Friday, partly sunny with a high near 63. Friday night, mostly cloudy with a low of around 45 degrees. And on Saturday, mostly sunny with a high near 68. Ooh, it certainly sounds like next Saturday is going to be the pick of the upcoming week's forecasts.
forecast. All right. Now, those of you who are regular listeners to this show may recall that starting 2 weeks ago, I began celebrating the return of the wonderful Transatlantic Session series after an absence of 13 years. And those of you who are fans of folk music and also would watch PBS from time to time may recall that back in the 1990s and even into this millennium, that PBS would from time to time broadcast recordings of American and UK and Irish artists performing together. The recordings were made by BBC and RTE of Ireland. And those two networks brought together these musicians and they made some fantastic music together. Fortunately for us, Whirly Records actually released some of the recordings that were made in those sessions. And they released them in six series. And starting 2 weeks ago, I began going through each of those six series one at a time. 2 weeks ago, it was series one. Last week was series two. Today, we're going to be listening to some songs from series three. Unlike the first two series, which had three volumes each, for some reason, series three only had two volumes. But we'll be listening to two songs from each of those two volumes. And as usual, I'm pairing an overseas artist with an American artist. So we're going to have four songs coming up right now. Two from Series 3, Volume 1, and two from Series 3, Volume 2. So let's start off with that fine Scottish singer, Sidonia Reader. And she, of course, is much better known as Eddie Reader.

0: We began that group of songs with a pair from Volume 1 of Series 3 of Transatlantic Sessions. And we started off with Eddie Reader. And she displayed a surprisingly impressive set of American country and Western chops, despite the fact that she is, of course, very Scottish. I heard a recording of Back to Earth. And it could have been mistaken for something coming out of an Appalachian holler somewhere. And, of course, that was Transatlantic Sessions, Series 3, Volume 1. And, as always, Whirly Records released that. She was followed by the American singer-songwriter Joan Osborne and her performance of a song that she wrote along with Rick Chertoff and two members of the Hooters, Eric Bazillion and Rob Hyman. The song was St. Teresa. And, again, that's Volume 1. Of Series 3 of Transatlantic Sessions. Then we moved on to Volume 2 of Series 3, and we started off with an instrumental featuring that great accordionist, Phil Cunningham, who's probably best known as the accordionist with Silly Wizard. It was a recording of a traditional song, Eleanor of Usen. And Phil was followed by the American country and western singer, Tim O'Brien, Look Down That Lonesome Road. And both of those songs, of course, came from Volume 2 of Series 3.
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0: And we are now entering the second hour of this week's edition of the Folk Odyssey Show. My name's Jack Dugan. And we have 2 hours left to spend together enjoying this kind of music. I want to thank you for joining me this afternoon. I know that all of you probably have great plans for today to help celebrate Mother's Day. But I've got some music that will fit the occasion. Because, for most of the hour that's beginning right now, we're going to be listening to songs honoring our mothers. And I want you all, though, be sure to stay tuned at the 5 o'clock hour, because Jim Pesch will be taking over the controls here in the broadcast studio to bring you Jim Bob's Jukebox. Well, you certainly don't need me to remind you what we're celebrating today. It is, of course, Mother's Day. So I hope that you are all preparing the food for your mother and letting her kick back and relax, because she certainly has earned a day of rest and relaxation with all the work that she does the other 364 days of the year. I'm going to start off with something from Lucy Kaplansky.

Kathy Ryan, that fine Irish-American singer, certainly well-known to American audiences for her years as the lead singer for Cherish the Ladies. Listen to her recording of Rock Me to Sleep, Mother. Came from Kathy's Through Wind and Rain album, and released on her own label in 2012. Before that, we heard the retired physician and cancer surgeon turned folk musician, Rich Scher, and Another Mother's Day. It's a song that he wrote, and you'll find that on his debut album that he released back in just last year, it was actually 2025. Mill Pond was the record, and was released on Rich's own label. Before that, Ann Hill's song was simply Mother. And you'll find that on Ann's The Things I Notice Now. Ann Hill's sings the songs of Tom Paxton. Appleseed Recordings was the label, and of course, given the title of the album, you shouldn't be surprised to know that the song was written by Tom Paxton. And we began that group of songs with Lucy Kaplansky and a song that she wrote, Mother's Day. Came from her 2012 album, Reunion, and that was a Red House Records release. Time now is a little bit after 3:22 here on Sunday afternoon, and you are listening to the Folk Odyssey Show with Jack Dugan on WIOX Community Radio Catskills. 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And in other news, I wanted to let you know that coming up on May 22nd at 11 a.m. in the morning, Joyce St. George on her Music Matters show will be interviewing Janet Tweed, who is a candidate for the New York State Assembly. And that's coming up on May 22nd, 11 a.m., Music Matters. And in other important news, I'd like you all to join us Memorial Day weekend, specifically on Saturday, May 23rd, from 3 to 6 p.m. at the Roxbury Arts Center, will be a show. And the show is entitled Homegrown Sounds. 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So come on down and dig the tunes and meet the folks you hear on the radio. It's going to be an epic afternoon. 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It's OXBURYARTSGROUP.org. And you can find out all that you would want to know about Homegrown Sounds. All right, we are coming up to the halfway point in this week's edition of the Folk Odyssey Show. We have a little bit more than 90 minutes left to spend together this afternoon. But right now, we're going to continue celebrating Mother's Day. And I realize in introducing this music that I didn't want to slight the working mothers out there. I know that there are many of you who care for your families 365 days of the year and don't bring in a paycheck. But there are a lot of working mothers out there as well, and what you do is as important as the mothers who take care of families and hearth and home. We'll continue now. Who's up next? I'm going to listen to new music from Annie and Rod Capps, something from their new CD, which is never done. We're going to listen to the song Thread.

We're going to do an old-time ballad-type song for you folks, and I'm sort of putting my 2 cents worth in on this one, and have her sing a duet on a tune called I Heard My Mother Weeping.

0: Well, that was Doc Watson and Family, and their recording of I Heard My Mother Weeping. That came from a 1964 Vanguard's release, Treasures Untold. Before that, Susan Cain, and the song that she wrote, titled Crying Babies. And that was released on her 2016 album, Mostly Fine, on her own label. And the lyrics, I suspect, talk about an experience familiar to many mothers and fathers, for that matter. And Susan writes about this song that she has three children who are all adults now. And as the years advance, quality sleep can be elusive. And sometimes I find myself waking up during the night. There were years when I would be wakened by a crying infant who needed one or sometimes more nocturnal feeding. At a time when I would have to get up very early to go to work. And I am sure many parents can relate to those exhausting nights. And she goes on to say, many years later, one night when I woke up during the night, for some reason I recall those long ago long nights. And I felt a sharp nostalgia for those times, realizing that they were gone forever. Those sleepless nights were more precious than I knew, and more precious thanks to the unrelenting accumulation of the Anno Domini. And before that, we heard Flamy Grant and her recording of a song that she wrote, Magna Mater, which, of course, is Latin for Great Mother. And that's a single that Flamy just released on the Seamus Records label. And we began that second and final set of Mother's Day songs with Annie and Rod Capps. And they've just released a new CD called Never Done. And the song from it to which we listened is titled simply Thread. It's a song that Annie and Rod wrote. And Never Done was released on their own label. Well, time now is coming up to 42 minutes after 3 o'clock here on Sunday afternoon. And you are listening to the Folk Odyssey Show. My name is Jack Dugan. And it's probably time to take another look at the weather forecast. And the temperature here in Roxbury remains at 63 degrees. And for the rest of the afternoon, we're looking at partly sunny skies. And we've reached the predicted high for the day of 63 degrees. But tonight, areas of frost, partly cloudy with a low of around 34. And tomorrow, widespread frost in the morning. After that, increasing clouds with a high near 55 degrees. And tomorrow night, widespread frost again. Mostly clear with a low of around 29 degrees. So we've got two nights of frost. So take care of your plants. If you put them out already, either bring them back in or cover them up with something. Tuesday, widespread frost in the morning. Sunny with a high near 57 degrees. Tuesday night, chance of showers. Mostly cloudy with a low of around 39 degrees. 40% chance of precipitation overnight on Tuesday. Wednesday, showers. High near 57. 90% chance of precipitation during the day on Wednesday. Wednesday night, showers. Low of around 44. And again, a 90% chance of precipitation Wednesday night. Thursday, showers, high near 59, 80% chance of precipitation during the day on Thursday. Thursday night, mostly cloudy, temperatures dropping to around 43 degrees. Friday, partly sunny with a high near 63. Friday night, mostly cloudy, low of around 45. And next Saturday, mostly sunny with a high near 68 degrees. Sounds as if next Saturday is going to be absolutely gorgeous. Time now is exactly 44 minutes after 3 o'clock, and we've got about an hour and a quarter left to spend together this afternoon before Jim Pesch will be taking over the controls here to bring you Jim Bob's Jukebox at the 5 o'clock hour. So be sure to stay tuned for that. Well, in the time that remains, we're going to listen to as much new music as I can fit into the hour plus that remains. I'm going to be starting with new music from that great group, I'm With Her, And that's the trio, of course, of Sarah Giroux, Sarah Watkins, and Eve O'Donovan. And they have just released a brand new CD called Sing Me Alive, and it is, as the title suggests, recordings of live performances before various audiences around the country. And we're going to start off with a song that was recorded before a Denver audience, and it's I'm With Her's recording of the great John Hiatt song, Crossing Muddy Waters.
1: Oh, we'll send you home with this John Hiatt song. We just still love playing it. It's one of our all-time favorites. And thanks for listening.

all new music, beginning with that supergroup, I'm With Her. And it's Eve O'Donovan, Sarah Jarosz, and Sarah Watkins. And they certainly had a big night at the Grammys this year. They managed to take home Best Folk Album for their release of Wide and Clear and Blue. And they also took the award for Best American Roots Song, and that being Ancient Light. But their new album is called Sing Me Alive, and it's a selection of recordings that were made at some of their live performances during 2025. One to which we listened was the John Hiatt song, I'm With Her. I'm With Her is the group. Crossing Muddy Waters is the song. And that was recorded in Denver. And let's see, what else can I tell you about that? It was recorded in the Paramount Theater in Denver, to be specific. And anything else about that? Oh, yes, it was released by Rounder Records. And let's see, that was anything else about that? Yeah, pretty much it. Next up, we heard Neil Eckstein, and his new album is called Build Our Dreams. Song from it to which we listened, All the Little Things. And that was a song written by Neil. And Build Our Dreams was released on Neil's own label. And we wrapped up that group of songs with John Smith, and his new album is Simply As. And we listened to the title track from it. And John Smith just released that one, brand new album released on his own label. And it is time for me to let you know now that you're listening to WIOX Community Radio Catskills at 91.3 FM in Roxbury, New York. Time now is just a little bit after 4 o'clock here on Sunday afternoon. And we are now into the third and final hour of this week's edition of the Folk Odyssey Show. But be sure to stay tuned, because in slightly less than 1 hour, Jim Pesch will be taking over the controls here to bring you Jim Bob's Jukebox. All right, we're going to continue with new music. Next up is new music from C.B. Smith.

All new music, beginning with C.B. Smith. And he's almost a local boy, actually. He's from Hudson, New York, which is probably about 40, 45 miles due east of us here in Roxbury. His new CD is called Look to the Sky. And we'll listen to the title track from it. Of course, it was a song written by CB himself. And Look to the Sky was just released on his own label. Next up, time for some blues. New music from the Paula Boggs Band. And the song was a traditional song, Ain't Nobody Gonna Turn Me Round. And it was actually featuring the Blind Boys of Alabama along with Valerie June. Her new album, Paula Boggs' new album, is Sumatra, and just released on her own label. After that, a couple of songs from a CD that just arrived last week. CD is a community project, actually, by folk artists from the Washington, D.C. area. A lot of very good songs on it. It's titled Raise Your Voice, and it's songs of resistance from the nation's capital. And we listened to actually the first two tracks from that CD. First one was Jillian Matundin, and we listened to a song that she wrote, Hold On. And Jillian Matundin was one of the many artists I had the pleasure to enjoy during last December's NERFA conference. After Jillian, we heard David Chambers and a song that he wrote, Crimson. And Raise Your Voice, the song's resistance, actually was released communally by that group on their own label. Time now is coming up to 17 minutes after 4 o'clock here on Sunday afternoon. And let's continue with new music. Next up is something from David Collar's new album.

The artist is Phil Kennelty, and his new CD is A Line in the Sand. And the song from it to which we listened, I'm About to Explode. That's a song that Phil wrote. And A Line in the Sand, the CD, was just released on his own label. Before that, Matthew Alexander. And his new album is The Matter of the Heart. And the song from it to which we listen, Trouble Times. It was a co-write, Matthew Alexander, along with Steve Behrman. And The Matter of the Heart was just released by Caravan Records. Began that group of songs with David Collar. And his new album is When Summer Comes. And we listened to Let Nothing Come Between Us, a song David wrote. Label's Upstart Yankee Records. Well, time now is coming up to 28 minutes after 4 o'clock here on Sunday afternoon, and you are listening to the Folk Odyssey Show with Jack Dugan on WIOX Community Radio Catskills. We are at 91.3 FM, MTC Cable Channel 20, on the campus of SUNY Delhi. 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And in other station news, I wanted to let you know that coming up on May 22nd at 11 o'clock in the morning on Joyce St. George's Music Matters show, she's going to have Janet Tweed as a guest. Janet Tweed is a candidate for election to the New York State Assembly. And that's coming up on Joyce St. George's Music Matters show, 11 o'clock on May 22nd. And also wanted to let you know, you may want to plan on joining us Memorial Day weekend, specifically on Saturday, May 23rd, from 3 to 6 p.m. at the Roxbury Arts Center for the Homegrown Sounds show. It's being presented by the Roxbury Arts Group and WIOX Community Radio Catskills. 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And it's going to be an epic afternoon. There'll be rapid-fire live performances by a cadre of local musicians, all to support the Roxbury Arts Group and WIOX Community Radio Catskills. And for more information, you can go to the Roxbury Arts Group website, which is just Roxbury Arts Group as one long word, .org. All right, we have a little bit more than half an hour left in today's show, but Jim Pesch is here in the green room, and he'll be bringing you Jim Bob's Jukebox in just about half an hour. I realized that when I was putting together a group of new music songs that I've been shortchanging you listeners, and myself for that matter, new music is constantly arriving here at the station, either in the form of CDs or in download links that I get sent to my email address here, the Folk Odyssey WIOX email address. Although as time goes on, there's been a change. The number of CDs is going down and the download links is going up, mostly because of the cost of producing CDs and mailing them. Well, if it's getting more expensive and almost prohibitively expensive to manufacture and mail CDs in the U.S. when it comes to new music from overseas, well, it's almost impossible. I think I can count on one hand the number of CDs I've gotten from overseas artists. So when it comes to new music from the other side of the pond, it's pretty much up to the show host to go out there and seek it. It's not too hard to find, actually, if you know where to look. There are a lot of good websites that feature music from the UK and also Ireland and Scotland. So I put together a group of songs to remedy the deficiency that has been running through all the new music sets that I've been playing over the last several weeks. I'm going to listen to a group of new songs from the other side of the pond, starting with brand new music, a single from that great singer-songwriter Martin Simpson, and he is absolutely a sublime guitarist, as his skills on the instrument are displayed on this song, The Recruited Collier.

0: four brand new recordings from the other side of the pond. They are new recordings, but not all of the songs are themselves new. The first example of which was Martin Simpson, who began that group of songs with The Recruited Collier. And that's a song that dates back at least to the very beginning of the 19th century, because a version of it is found in an 1808 publication titled Ballads in the Cumberland Dialect. But Martin Simpson's recording just came out as a single on the Topic Records label, and it was Martin Simpson's arrangement of The Recruited Collier. And next up, we heard Jim Moray, and the song was probably familiar to a lot of American listeners. The song was Flora, the Lily of the West, and I think most of us are familiar with that song with different place names. I think we've heard it as being when first I came to Louisville, Kentucky. So you might think that Jim Moray's recording was a west-to-east transition of the geographical references in the song. But in fact, it's the other way around. Because Flora, the Lily of the West, actually began as early as beginning of the 19th century in England. So those English place references that Jim Moray recorded in his version, they are in fact the original Flora, Lily of the West, a song that made its way from east to west across the Atlantic and was recorded by many people in the Appalachians, simply relocated to Louisville. And after Jim Moray, we heard Emily Portman and her brand new CD. Oh, the details on Jim Moray's recording. Flora Lily of the West, his brand new CD is called Gallants. I love the name of the label. Managed Decline is the label. Well, after Jimmy, we heard Emily Portman. Her new CD is Dominion of Spells. And we listened to Dreamless Sleep. That's a song that Emily wrote. And Dominion of Spells was just released by Hudson Records. And we wrapped up that group of songs with Lady Masury, combining their talents with Jimmy Aldridge and Sid Goldsmith. And we listened to Following the Old Hoss Padstow May Song. That's a mouthful. Well, Lady Masury, they are actually, let's see. I know I have their membership somewhere around here. Lady Masury is actually Hannah James at Hayes Last You and Rowan Reingans. And the Lady Masury, along with Jimmy Aldridge and Sid Goldsmith, they've released an album called Wake Fire, a summer album. And the song actually is a traditional song, but it was arranged by Lady Masury, Jimmy Aldridge, and Sid Goldsmith. You'll find Wake Fire just released on the LM Records label. All right, time now is winding down in this week's edition of the Folk Odyssey Show. I know we are enjoying Mother's Day, and I hope all of you have been celebrating appropriately with your mothers and taking good care of her and recognizing everything that she has done for all of you, not just today, but the 365 days of the year. Jim Pesh will be in here in just a few minutes to bring you Jim Bob's Jukebox. I want to thank you all for joining me today. I want you all to have a great week and come back and join me next Sunday for another edition of the Folk Odyssey Show. We're going to wrap up today's show with a somewhat long one from Phil Oakes in Concert. Some of the references to politicians and individuals may not be familiar to everyone, but anyone from Phil's generation, I think, will recognize the references. And I think the context of the references are pretty clear to everyone. I'll wrap up this week's show with Phil Oakes, The Ringing of Revolution.
1: We'll do a song then about revolution. Song of what's been true of all revolutions from the beginning, the French, the American. This is a fictional song, a cinematic song. You've got a picture, this mansion on the top of a hill housing the last of the idle rich, the last of the bourgeois, the last of the folk singers, as they're being encircled tighter and tighter by the ringing of revolution. All the people on the inside spiritually resemble Charles Lawton. And all the people on the outside physically resemble Lee Marvin. As a matter of fact, the song is so cinematic that it's been made into a movie directed by Otto Preminger. It stars Senator Carl Hayden as Ho Chi Minh. Frank Sinatra plays Fidel Castro. Ronald Reagan plays George Murphy. John Wayne plays Lyndon Johnson. And Lyndon Johnson plays God. I play Bobby Dylan. The young Bobby Dylan.

0: 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Nainu, the shop of Mother Earth, a Peruvian boutique for clothing and hats, blankets and bags, rugs, pillows, and decorative pieces using sustainable organic materials. 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

Welcome to Sunday afternoon. This is Jim Bob's Jukebox. I am Jim Pesch. And that was the Pink Floyd with their song Mother. In honor of today, May the 10th, which is Mother's Day. So happy Mother's Day to all you mothers out there. I was planning on doing something different this week. I had an idea to go into my computer and dump my music folder onto a hard drive and come in here and do a digital show. And as I plugged my computer into the hard drive and did a search on my computer for Mother, a whole bunch of songs came on. So I'm combining both ideas into one show. Show of songs featuring Mother and Mama. And playing it off the hard drive into the computer here in the studio. So hopefully I won't have any too many snafus. I already had one trying to get the songs onto the computer because it wouldn't read my hard drive. So I said to Jack, that's why I bring records. Because a record analog will never fail you. So let's get to some songs about the most wonderful person on the world, our mothers.

The Rolling Stones, Mother's Little Helper. Before that, we had John Denver covering the Beatles' Mother Nature's Son. Fountains of Wayne with Stacy's Mom. And we started off with the great Warren Zevon and Mama Couldn't Be Persuaded. Hope everybody's having a good day. I myself am having a horrible day. I tweaked my back yesterday, and I am writhing in pain with every breath I take. But that does not stop me from coming here and playing some great music for you guys. This next set is featuring some songs that by artists that will have another mother song in the second hour. Because as I found, they have a couple of songs that I guess they like their mamas. So let's start it off with one by my favorite band, Queen.

That was Ryan Bingham with a sentiment I'm sure many of us have. Tell my mother I miss her so. Great Gene Vincent with Say Mama. Neil Young with Motorcycle Mama from the fabulous Comes Time album. We started off with Queen and Tie Your Mother Down. You're listening to Jim Bob's Jukebox. I'm Jim Pesh on WIOX Community Radio Catskills. 91.3 FM, MTC, Cable Channel 20, the campus of SUNY Delhi at 107.5 FM. 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If you can get to the website, click on Listen Live and you will hear us. It is currently 55 degrees and, as I look out the window, sunny here in downtown Roxbury. I hope the weather is pleasant where you are. But I don't think I have good news for us as citizens of the Catskills. I was driving on 28 the other day, and it almost looked like autumn because some of the trees almost seem to have been prematurely going brown with the fluctuations in weather we've been having. Tonight, it says areas of frost after 4 a.m. We're going to have a low of around 34 degrees tonight. Monday, widespread frost mainly before 7 a.m., high near 55 and a low of 29. Tuesday, once again, frost in the morning, high near 57 and a low of 39 with a chance of showers. Wednesday, showers with a high near 57 and a low of 44. Thursday, rain again, 59 and low of 43. Friday, it'll partly sunny with a high near 63 and a low of 45. Saturday, looks like it might be sunny with a high near 68. So hopefully as we get to the end of May, we will start getting some of that springtime weather. As I know, there's a couple of flowers popping up on some of my bushes. I hope they don't get killed by the frost and the cold. That would be a horrible thing to happen. Hey, join us for Memorial Day weekend on Saturday, May 23rd from 3 to 6 p.m. The Roxbury Arts Center. 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

The Andrews Sisters with Hold Tight, Hold Tight, Want Some Seafood Mama. We had Paul Simon with the Mother and Child Reunion. The Guess Who with No Sugar Tonight / New Mother Nature. We started off with a great song from Lone Star and Mr. Mom. Hey, if you like listening to the stuff that I'm playing, drop me a line at jimbobsjukebox@gmail.com. You can even record a voice memo introing the show. State your name, where you're from, and that you're listening to Jim Bob's Jukebox. I'll play it on the air. If you want to include a request with that, I will certainly do that. Also, I'm here every Sunday from 5 to 7, followed by the Captain Trip Show at 7 to 10, and the wonderful Alan Reynolds Sunday Night Truck Stop at 10 p.m. Here are a couple from the Beatles, Alone and Together.

0: That was Paul McCartney from City Fields and Only Mama Knows. For that, we had John Lennon with Mother. And we started it off with the Fab Four, all four of the Beatles, with Your Mother Should Know. This is Jim Bob's Jukebox. I'm Jim Pesh. Happy Mother's Day. I am here till 7 o'clock.
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Queen with Bohemian Rhapsody, maybe not a mother song in the traditional way, but probably a very famous line. Mama just killed a man. So I included it because I have one other Queen song coming up later on that features Mom. I already had Tie Your Mother Down, and I'm a big Queen fan, so there you go. So let's get on with some more songs to celebrate that wonderful person that is our mother.

from the movie soundtrack of Chicago, Queen Latifah and When You're Good to Mama. For the great song from Garth Brooks, Papa Loved Mama. Lou Monte with one of his novelty songs, Mama Get the Hammer. There's a fly on Papa's head. And we started off with another one of my favorite bands, 10cc, and Fresh Air for Mama. 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I'm Jim Pesh on WIOX Community Radio, Catskills, 91.3 FM, MTC, Cable Channel 20, on the campus of SUNY Delhi at 107.5 FM. 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I'm here for another little bit over half an hour till 7 o'clock, at which time the Captain Trip Show will start. 3 hours of the Grateful Dead, and at 10 o'clock, Alan Reynolds, Sunday Night Road Stop.

Earl Haggard, Mama Tried. We had a little, what do they call it, gypsy punk with Go-Go Bordello and Letter to Mother. Ladies Love Cool James, Mama Said to Knock You Out. And we started off with Dr. Hoot and the Medicine Show and Sylvia's Mother. You're listening to Jim Bob's Jukebox. You can find me on Instagram and Facebook at Jim Bob's Jukebox if I remember to post what I'm doing the following week for my show, which is on every Sunday from 5 to 7, and you can reach me at jimbobsjukebox@gmail.com. Janet Tweed, candidate for the New York State Assembly, will be on Music Matters on Friday, May 22nd at 11 a.m. with your host, Joyce St. George. So please tune into that. Looks like I got about 20 minutes more for this Mother's Day edition of Jim Bob's Jukebox, and let's see what I can pull up next.

The band, Rag Mama Rag. Before that, we had Long and Zim Messina and Your Mama Don't Dance. Another one from Gene Vincent with Pistol Pack and Mama. We started that off with Three Dog Night and Mama Told Me Not to Come. We got time for a few more songs before I get out of here, so I'm not going to chat, and I'm just going to get right to it.

That was Neil Young with New Mama from the great Tonight's the Night album. For that, we had the Black Eyed Peas with Hey Mama. It's almost time for me to get out of here. Stay tuned for the Captain Trip Show before I go. I hope everybody had a wonderful Mother's Day. You know, Father's Day is coming up in June, so I figured I would end this show with a song by the Mamas and the Papas. And this is actually their origin song, and it's a song called Creek Alley. See you next week.

0: 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A service to Delaware, Greene, Schoharie, Sullivan, and Ulster counties is supported by 1053 Main Street Gallery in Fleischmann's, designed as a space to support a vibrant and active artistic community nestled within the Catskill Mountains. 1053 Main Street Gallery is located in the historic, renovated Fleischmann's Telephone Building. Open Friday and Saturday from 11 to 5, Sunday from 12 to 4. 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
1: All right, we are into the 7 o'clock hour here on this Sunday evening. What a beautiful Sunday it's turned out to be, to say the least. I'll take it. There was no rain today, and the sun is shining bright still. We're actually, 61 degrees outside the studio right now anyway. I got a great show lined up for everybody tonight. Good jam session as usual. And tonight we're going to start 1973, December 18th, here on the Captain Trip Show. You know the deal. Now that you've tuned in, turn it up and get into it. It is time for the Captain.

All right, don't ease me in. Me and my uncle, Tennessee Jed, got that whole thing started. Good stuff, let me tell you. And like I said before, that was from December 18th, 1973. All right, before I go any farther, happy Mother's Day to all the mothers out there who are jamming with me tonight. You know, if it wasn't for them, so many things wouldn't get done. That's for sure. All right, big thanks to Mike B, who filled in for me last Sunday. I had a bunch of family down. We had a big ceremony for my son's Eagle Scout, the Court of Honor. A lot of family, a lot of friends, good people here from the town showed up. And it was a great, great success. And thanks to all those who were there, to say the least. Great job, bud. All right, let's keep things rolling right now. Let's see. This is back in 73 here. If you didn't, if you noticed, it's a five-piece band. Mickey's not on the drums for the various reasons, as everybody knows the story. But Keith is there. However, Donna Jean is not. Donna Jean is extremely pregnant during this show, and there's some of the shows that she was not on because of that. She was getting ready to have a baby boy, so becoming her own mother. So anyway, so it's a five-piece band here. We're kicking things off with tonight. So, but it's all good. Right now, going to keep it rolling right now with me and Bobby McGee here on the Captain Trip Show.

Grasso, Peggy O, Beat It On Down the Line, Brown Eyed Women, Little Red Grenadine before that. And as you can tell by the sound of that music right there, it is time for us to take a quick look at our weather here in the Catskill Mountain region. Let's see what we got going on. Outside the studio right now, we have dropped down to around 56 degrees. And it'll only go down, I'm sure, as the night goes on. Anyway, it was a beautiful day here in the Catskill Mountains. It turned out to be nice and sunny for all you mothers out there wanting to get outside and enjoy the day. You could. We're going to drop down to around 34 degrees tonight. A little bit of a breeze, not much. Tomorrow, widespread frost, all right, in the morning. Increasing clouds, high near around 55 degrees. A little bit of a breeze, not much. Monday night, widespread frost again. Mostly clear, though. Low around 29. That's Monday night. Tuesday, widespread frost. Boy, you're starting to get the picture here. High around 57 degrees. Tuesday night, again, chance of showers. They're rolling back in. Low around 39 degrees. Wednesday, showers mainly after 8 a.m. in the morning. High around 57 degrees. 90% chance that we're going to get wet. And that's going to carry right on through to Wednesday night with a low around 44. Thursday, high of 59. 80% chance of getting wet. Dropping down to 43 on Thursday night. And there's absolutely no sense in going any farther than that. I will say, for all you people that live everywhere else that are tuned in on the old interweb, however you get us, we haven't had any snow here since Friday. So we're on a two-day streak here. Saturday and Sunday, no snow. So we're got our fingers crossed here in the mountains. Maybe we can go 4 days. You never know. Anyway, I got lots of music to go. Tonight's jam session, you're going to enjoy that for sure. And oh, so much more.

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